0: game three.
1: Yeah, I'd love to get another chance. You know what I mean? It was upsetting with, you know, how that second half went down, you know, even parts of the first half. So to get another chance there will be massive.
0: Meanwhile, the Broncos are celebrating a new deal for club legend Ben Hunt. The veteran playmaker has extended with Brisbane through to 2027. Corey Pake says Hunt is a role model for his teammates.
2: The ultimate professional, really. See where he goes about his business here at training. And in terms of energy, he's still got that in numbers. So, he's first one in, last to leave all the time. So I'm sure he'll bring that again for us next year as well.
0: In AFL news, Fremantle's Sam Sturt is the only player in any doubt for Sunday's home game against the Gold Coast. The Dockers say Hayden Young is good to go after coming off the ground briefly during Thursday's win over Geelong. Collingwood defender Braden Maynard will miss another week as he continues his recovery from a shoulder injury. At the FIFA World Cup, Cristiano Ronaldo has responded to criticism of his form with two goals in Portugal's 5-0 win over Uzbekistan.
3: But it's Portugal on the surge with Bruno Fernandes. Cristiano Ronaldo!
0: England drew nil all with Ghana. 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
4: Fraser Coast weather.
5: The current temperature on the Fraser Coast is 18 degrees, with the wind from the south at 10 kilometres per hour, with wind gusts up to 13 kilometres per hour. And for the rest of the day, we can expect a maximum temperature of 22 degrees. It'll be a partly cloudy day with a medium chance of showers. The winds south to southeasterly, 15 to 25 kilometres per hour, becoming light in the evening. And for all you boaties out there, if you are going out on the water today, well, the wind will be south to southeasterly, 15 to 20 knots. The seas around 1 metre, increasing to 1.5 metres in the northern bay, and the swell below 0.5 metres. The next low tide is forecast to be 1.09 metres at 10:29 a.m. And the next high tide is forecast to be 3.12 metres at 5:16 p.m. And that is our news, sports and weather. 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
9: Oh, well, I saw a crazy chick running down the street. I said, "Whoo, pretty baby, why the ready beach?" She said, "Wow, what square, don't you dig the scene? Daddy cool, the plan on that music machine. Daddy who?
10: Daddy cool.
9: Daddy who?

0: And yes, listeners, let's cross over now for our weekly chat with our sponsor, Mary Lou from Chris Cooper and Associates. Good morning, Mary Lou. How are you today?
1: Well, thank you, Paul.
0: That's good. How's the weather down your end? It was a bit cool this morning, wasn't it?
1: Yes, it was. But you rug up and get out there. It's just so nice to see the sun.
0: Right, it certainly is. So what's happening on our real estate market in Hervey Bay this week?
1: Look, I read a really interesting article of the top five places regional to move to in Australia, and Fraser Coast came up as number three, which is a really strong indicator for our market. So as I keep saying, don't listen to what's happening in Melbourne and Sydney. Our market's still strong. We've still got lots of buyers. The rental market apparently is slowing up a little bit. A lot of new rental properties are coming onto the market, so that's good for renters.
0: Mm-hmm.
1: And we've got some terrific new listings. One up at St. Joseph's Drive, which is really close to the hospital and all of that area, which is very popular.
0: It is, I know that, yeah.
1: Yeah, and a few more in and around Point Vernon will be coming on in the next week. We've been busily out there photographing in between the rain. So, yeah, I'm very happy with everything. Getting ready for the end of financial year. Look, things always are slower at this time of the year.
0: Mm-hmm.
1: It's been the same. I've been in this business for nearly 30 years. It's never changed. So I would say come July, it'll start to get really busy again.
0: Yeah, and I know you guys do a lot of pre-preparation with properties before they do go on the market, and I know they look fantastic once you do put them online.
1: Yeah, well, that's the fish, first impression, sell houses, and that's so important. It makes it easier too for the owners because when they go, they're leaving a good, tidy property, and the buyers are coming into something that doesn't need any work. So it works for everybody. It takes a bit longer and it's a bit more work, but it's worthwhile in the end.
0: No, it certainly is. Well, Mary Lou, thanks again for chatting with us this week, and I know you're busy getting things prepped up for the start of July, and
1: yep.
0: We'll talk again next week at the same time.
1: Thanks so much, Paul. Have a great day.
0: Thank you. You too. Talk soon.
1: Good day. Bye.
0: Bye-bye.

0: You're listening to Morning Magazine on Fraser Coast FM. Interviews, what's on, and of course, the music that you love to hear.
1: Oh, it certainly is. And Trevor, is it the music that you love to hear as well?
2: It is. I like music from the 50s onwards.
1: So you're sort of like me, aren't you? Yeah, a little bit in that. Yeah,
2: I think so.
1: Yeah, we're pretty similar on that. And some more great music, because that's what we do from 6 to 6. We play all the great songs that you know and love, of course. So talking about songs that we know and love, Trevor, what's coming up next?
2: The next song is presented by Leo Sayer, and it's called One Man Band.
1: Let's play Leo.
2: Here we go.

Oh, yes, you know when you hear that tune, that means it's time for us to have, well, just a little bit of fun. Which means it's time for our special segment, What Year Was That? So the next three songs were all released in the same year. So sit back, relax, and put those thinking caps on and see if you can work out what year these next three songs were released in. Here is song number one.

Oh, yeah, Sherbet there, Daryl and the boys with How's That? Oh, you should have been able to work out the year. If you're not too sure, if you're still umming and ahhing, well, here is song number 2.

Elton and Kiki D there with Don't Go Breaking My Heart. Well, make sure you get the right year, otherwise you'll be breaking my heart. So I hope you've got it right by now, but if you're still thinking about it, here is song number 3.

Abba, Abba, Abba with Money, Money, Money. Well, can you remember what year those last three songs were released in? They were all released back in 1976. Yes, 1976 with Abba with Money, Money, Money, sitting at number 7 on the Australian charts. Kiki D with Elton John and Don't Go Breaking My Heart had the number 5 spot. And Sherbet with How's That was sitting at number 4. It's another three great songs from another great year of music. Big thank you to Andrew for texting in. Andrew said 1976. Good work, mate. You got it right. And Ralph gave us a call as well, and he said 1976 as well. So you both got it right. Obviously, I made it too easy this week for you. But next week, I might make it a little bit harder because I can't have you having the right answer every week. But thanks for calling in, and I hope if you played at home, you had a whole lot of fun as well. And coming up next, here's the Trogs with Wild Thing.

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2: 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And up next, here is Mr. Billy Joel with Zanzibar.

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6: And the time is 11 minutes to 11 o'clock. The next song we're going to present for you is Axiom, and it's about a little ray of sunshine.

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1: Yes, we certainly do. And just a message out to Colleen there. Ralph is in the studio and he just wanted to say to Colleen, thank you for those beautiful birthday wishes, because it is Ralph's birthday today. You know, he's getting on, getting older, walking around a bit slower than what he used to, but he's still a nice bloke. Isn't that right, Ralph? Yeah, right. He's in the other room. All right. Let's go to the next song because we've got news coming up shortly, but here's Hamilton, Joe Frank and Reynolds.

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2: Hello there, I'm Sean Bindley. The federal government is continuing to defend its tax deal with the Greens, which has surprised the superannuation sector. Michael Packey reports.
3: After weeks of haggling, Labor finally convinced the Greens to support its changes to capital gains tax and negative gearing, but was forced to add another measure to its legislation. The rules for self-managed super funds have been tightened, meaning from now on, people won't be able to get a tax advantage by using their fund to purchase a property. Government Minister Tanya Plibersek says it's a very small change and won't affect many people.
4: This is what negotiation looks like.
3: Nationals leader Matt Canavan argues self-managed funds have been blindsided.
5: This dodgy deal with the Greens from the government is a massive attack on every Australian superannuation fund.
3: The government's new tax rules will pass Parliament tomorrow. Michael Packey, Canberra.
2: There are fears the H5N1 strain of bird flu may now have been found in South Australia. Two dead sub-Antarctic birds have been discovered at Fowler's Bay, 1,200 kilometres from Esperance in Western Australia, where two confirmed cases of the virus first raised the alarm. Rod Keogh was running along the bay when he discovered the birds.
6: For me to see the birds on the beach, a pelagic bird on the beach, as close to Western Australia as this, it's just worth reporting.
2: They've been sent away for testing. There are 11 pending cases in Western Australia, including a giant petrel found in Geraldton and a cormorant in Perth. Both birds are migratory. The Taxi Association in Victoria is hoping a raft of new offences will weed out the bad apples in the industry. Drivers will face having their licences cancelled if they decline short trips or refuse to take passengers with service dogs. And Peter Valentine at the VTA says the meter must always be turned on.
7: There's a meter, now it must be turned on. If it's not turned on, that's one of the offences that is now going to be able to be reported. And on top of that, those persons are now going to be listed, named and shamed, if you like, on the public register.
2: Staying in Victoria, where homicide squad detectives have descended on an isolated road in Mattingly, northwest of Melbourne, following the discovery of a burnt-out vehicle believed to be linked to a fatal shooting in Ascot Vale. Madeleine Burke is there.
8: Former boxer Hussein Dahani was shot dead in Ascot Vale in the early hours of Sunday morning. Police believe his killer made off in a getaway car, a white Mercedes sedan. Late yesterday, a burnt-out sedan was found on the side of Ironbark Road, an isolated rural area around 6 kilometres from Bacchus Marsh. Homicide Squad detectives were here until around 11 last night inspecting the vehicle. They say nobody was inside the car at the time of the fire, but it may be linked to the drive-by shooting on Sunday. Currently, a crime scene guard is in place. Detectives will return later this morning to inspect the vehicle again in the light. Madeleine Burke, Mattingly.
2: And scientists have found evidence a crater discovered in outback Western Australia was created 3 billion years ago. Geologists discovered the rock formations near the town of Marble Bar in the Pilbara region. Curtin University professor Chris Kirkland says testing of crystal minerals confirms it to be the oldest known asteroid impact site on Earth. This is Air News. Socceroos midfielder Jason Guerrier has called on the nation's bosses and school principals to let Aussies watch Friday's World Cup game against Paraguay. Australia only need a draw to basically guarantee their progression to the round of 32. Former Socceroo Archie Thompson says nothing brings the nation together like a World Cup.
9: What a moment to unite a country with everything is going on at the moment through sport and the love of the Socceroos and what this young team are doing already.
2: Guerrier says they won't be pulling any punches against Paraguay.
10: I don't think it's in us to just concede or just, you know, take the foot off the gas. Like, we want to win every game, regardless of who the opponent is or what the situation is.
2: There are fears the campaign may be over for Socceroos veteran Matt Leckie, the winger picking up a hamstring injury during Australia's 2-0 loss to the US. And Portuguese striker Cristiano Ronaldo has answered his critics by scoring a brace in Portugal's 5-0 thrashing of Uzbekistan to become the first player ever to score in 6 World Cup tournaments. The BBC's Jane Dougal reports.
11: There had been much criticism of the decision to start Cristiano Ronaldo in Portugal's game against Uzbekistan after the 41-year-old had failed to score in their opening World Cup match against Democratic Republic of Congo. However, the five-time Ballon d'Or winner pushed the distractions aside as he stepped onto the pitch in Texas and took just 6 minutes to score their first goal of the game. At the full-time whistle, the striker mouthed the words, "I'm back," into the camera.
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12: Fraser Coast weather.
0: The current temperature on the Fraser Coast is sitting at 20 degrees, with the wind from the south at 9 kilometres per hour, with wind gusts up to 13 kilometres per hour. And for the rest of the day, we can expect a maximum temperature of 22 degrees. It'll be a partly cloudy day with a medium chance of showers. The winds south to southeasterly, 15 to 25 kilometres per hour, becoming light in the evening. And for all you boaties out there, if you are hitting the water today, well, the wind will be south to southeasterly, 15 to 20 knots. The seas around 1 metre, increasing to 1.5 metres in the northern bay, and the swell below 0.5 metres. The next high tide is forecast to be 3.12 metres at 5:16 p.m. And the next low tide is forecast to be 1.49 metres at 11:33 p.m. And that is our news, sports and weather. 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

Oh, what a great way to start off the third and final hour of our show with Bad Finger there and No Matter What. And first up, a little bit of disco dancing with KC and the Sunshine Band, and they were Shaking That Booty. What a couple of great tracks. We'll stick around this last hour because you'll be hearing more great songs from Barry Manilow, Charlie Collins, Jimmy Barnes and John Farnham as well. But up next, here are the Pretenders with their 1986 hit single, Don't Get Me Wrong.

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1: And with the time is 24 minutes past 11, and up next we've got a great track from Mr. Barry Manilow. Now, Barry was born in Brooklyn in New York back in 1943, which makes him about 83 years of age today. But Trevor, you've got a little bit of a story about Barry Manilow and a restaurant, haven't you?
8: Yes, Paul. I was visiting America and we went out to Palm Springs.
1: Right.
8: And we went to this particular restaurant and there was a table empty. And we went again a couple of nights later and this table was still empty, even though the restaurant was full. And I said to my friend, how come that table is empty every night? And it was a table that was booked by Barry Manilow perpetually. He just had it there in case he felt like going
1: just
8: to
1: felt,
8: the restaurant.
1: If he felt
8: dining.
1: Hungry.
8: Yes, he felt hungry, he'd go in. But they kept him the table just in case he popped in, which was interesting.
1: The exact same table.
8: The exact same table, yes.
1: Geez. So was it at a place called Copacabana, though?
8: No, it wasn't.
1: No, it wasn't the Copacabana.
8: No.
1: Oh, I thought it might have been. Well, anyway, so how about we have a listen to Copacabana?
8: I think that's would be a good idea.
1: All right.

0: 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That's the Reading Writing Hotline, and they're there to help.
1: 1300 655 06.
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3: 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You can also email at admin@matesatthegate.org. And on top of all that, guess what? We'll be doing an outside broadcast at Mates at the Gate right there at the rural thing at the sponsor there. And that'll be this Saturday from 9 a.m. right through till 12 noon. So make sure you drop by and say hello to our outside broadcasting team and have a great time there as well. So remember, this coming Saturday, our outside broadcast at the Susan River Homestead with Mates at the Gate. And with a time of 29 minutes to 12, and up next, here is Charlie Collins with her latest single, The Hardest Part.

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1: You certainly are, where the time is 21 minutes to 12. And I've had a request here for a song, but unfortunately we don't have the time to fit that in. But I'll try and do it next time we are on air. But what have we got coming up next? Well, Trevor, how's it been going for you today?
6: Oh, it's been an exciting morning.
1: We've had some fun here as well.
6: We have had a lot of fun.
1: We've had checking a few things out.
6: I don't know if it's sunk in, but everything has been exciting.
1: Because next time you're here next Wednesday, I'm going to ask you questions. That'll tell me how much has sunk in, all right?
6: Oh, dear.
1: Yeah.
6: I've had a big test. Do some homework.
1: Do some homework, that's for sure. But we don't have to do any homework now because we're going to listen to a great voice, one of our great local talents, Mr. John Farnham. Isn't he great, eh?
6: He is fantastic.
1: And from back in 1986, and yes, he was the voice.

Well, it looks as if we've come to the end of another great show. So I'd like to thank all our sponsors, associate members, and of course, our listeners. I hope you've enjoyed listening to the music as much as I've enjoyed playing it for you. Stay tuned for all your news, sports, and weather, which will be coming up shortly. So for now, Fraser Coast, stay safe, enjoy the rest of your week, and bye for now.

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2: Hello there, I'm Sean Bindley. The opposition claims the Albanese government is deliberately targeting people who

0: manage their own superannuation funds. Labor has reached a deal with the Greens to pass its contentious changes to capital gains tax and negative gearing. The legislation will also prevent people from using their self-managed super fund to borrow for a property purchase. Liberal leader Angus Taylor says the whole policy is a mess.
1: Labor hates self-managed super funds. They want all super funds run by big industry super fund bureaucracies because they're their mates. Self-managed super funds, which is a creation of Australians themselves, they manage them and run them and control them, they hate them.
0: Parents of a newborn or an adopted child will be able to access 26 weeks of paid parental leave from the 1st of July. The expansion will be paid by the federal government and covered at the minimum wage of just over $1,000 a week. Social Services Minister Tanya Plibersek says it's the right thing to do.
2: It's almost $30,000 in total, that paid parental leave benefit that people will get with their little new bundle of joy. So they get more time at home, more money, and more people will be eligible because the threshold's being raised, so more people will be eligible.
0: The Salvation Army, meanwhile, says the cost of living is forcing women to stay in unsafe relationships. Research conducted by the charity has found 30% of women have stayed in or delayed leaving an unsafe relationship because they couldn't afford to leave. Major Bruce Harmer says this shouldn't be happening in a so-called lucky country like Australia.
3: Yes, people are staying in unsafe relationships, not knowing really which way to turn, and this has been a situation for a number of years. And we want to be there to support those people who need to get out of a dangerous situation or a dysfunctional relationship.
0: The United States Senate has voted to approve a war powers resolution directing US President Donald Trump to withdraw American forces from the conflict with Iran, the first time such a measure has passed both chambers of Congress. The White House dismissed the vote as having no legal significance, but four Republican senators broke ranks to support the resolution alongside Democrats. Mitch McCann is in New York.
4: It's ineffective in the sense that it's not something that's been or going to be enforced by law. In fact, the Republican Senator Jim Risch, who is also the chairman of the Foreign Relations Committee, said this evening that whatever happens with this, it's going to have no effect. And he said Mr. Trump will not pay any attention to it. At the same time, it could be politically effective in building more pressure on the administration. It also illustrates, I think, that members of Donald Trump's own party are becoming less afraid to push back and defy his wishes. Now, this memorandum of understanding has certainly left some Republicans unhappy in recent days. One said that President Reagan would be rolling in his grave.
0: More than 5.5 million Australians living with disability are struggling to access sports-related activities. Research shows while 75% of disabled Aussies want to participate, just 14% make sport part of their weekly routines. Sporting Wheelie's Chief Operating Officer, Dane Cross, says greater awareness is key to driving accessibility.
5: What we know is that people with disability have barriers when it comes to participating in sport. There are barriers around equipment, transport, confidence, accessible facilities, and often just knowing where to start.
0: This is Air News. Swans midfielder Errol Goulden will return from a shoulder injury in tomorrow night's AFL clash with the Brisbane Lions. Coach Dean Cox says a refreshed Goulden will make a difference after 3 months on the sideline.
6: He's an integral part of our team. He has been for a long period of time, and hopefully when some of the players are starting to feel the demands of a season, he's as fresh as he possibly can be and can have a big impact for us.
0: Hawthorn are training today ahead of Friday night's clash with the Giants. Forward Jack Gunston still another week away, while Connor Nash is a while away as he continues to recover from a nerve-related neck injury. Broncos veteran Ben Hunt admits it's now or never for the NRL's premiers, with their hopes of a title defence slipping away. They head into Friday night's battle with the Roosters in the middle of a six-game losing streak. Hunt says they're running out of time to get back up into the top eight.
7: Now, we've got a massive challenge on our hands this week. Obviously, Roosters are playing some really good footy at the moment, and we're not, so it's time for us to turn our season around or it's going to slip away from us.
0: And in cricket, Australia have maintained their perfect record at the Women's T20 World Cup, winning their fourth match by 113 runs over Pakistan in Leeds. Elise Perry was named player of the match with a knock of 71 from 48 balls. She took 2 for 9 from her only over. Australian Independent Radio News.
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9: Good afternoon. The current temperature in Harvey Bay is 21 degrees with winds from the south at 14 kilometres per hour and gusts at 20 kilometres per hour. We're expecting a partly cloudy day, medium chance of showers, winds south to southeasterly 15 to 25 km/h. becoming light in the evening. It's currently sunny, so that's good. Over in Maryborough, the current temperature is 20 degrees with winds from the south at 16 kilometres per hour and gusts at 22 kilometres per hour. The forecast for the rest of today, partly cloudy, medium chance of showers there too, becoming less likely in the late afternoon and evening. Winds southerly 15 to 20 kilometres per hour, tending southeasterly in the middle of the day, then becoming light in the late afternoon. That's coming up. Forecast for the rest of the day on the Hervey Bay waters. Wind south to southeasterly at 15 to 20 knots. Seas around 1 metre, increasing to 1 to 1.5 metres in the northern bay during the morning. And a swell below 0.5 metres. Our next high tide is at 5:16 p.m. at 3.12 metres. Our next low tide is 11:33 p.m. at 1.49 metres. That's all our news, sports and weather. I'm Fraser, updated right here on Fraser Coast FM 107.5, where we are live and local.
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folks. Sorry, I went off on a little tangent. How you doing? I'm Crystal. It's lunchtime. I'm not usually here at lunchtime. Sorry, wasn't ready for it. How you going? It's Wednesday. It's hump day. Hey, big thanks to Paul, our last presenter, doing his lovely show as he does and doing some training. We've got some fresh people coming in. I love that. How's your Wednesday? What's going on? I had to play Billie Eilish because I love it. And she's, you know, she's eaten whatever she's eaten for lunch. Do with that what you will. Hey, if you want to get in touch or let us know anything exciting that you're doing with your day, flick us a text on 0468 288 300. And, yeah, got a little bit achy breaky heart coming up. Talk to you soon.

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4: 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What an over number? It's 0468 288 300. So don't hesitate, because there is no need to wait. 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
7: Yeah, I mean, I don't think there's any better place to be. Maybe I'm biased. How you doing? I'm Crystal. This is Afternoons. I'm filling in. Hope your Wednesday's going well. Yeah, there's a new Supergirl movie coming out. Are you into those kind of things? The superhero movies, Marvel, what's not, what not? If you are, flick me a text, 0468 288 300. Tell me your favourite superhero. And the reason I say this is... Superman, what's his biggest crutch? Like what is he allergic to, I'm going to say, because I'm trying not to say the word. What is his? This song will give you a hint.

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2: 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Yay! 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So please drop by and say g'day to the Fraser Coast team. There. Hello. I've got my next one coming up from Adele. Hello. She's heartbreaking, but she's got the best voice ever.

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7: I mean, of course, great music. It's always going to be great. Hi, I'm Crystal. This is Afternoons. How's your afternoon going? It's Wednesday. I'm not used to being here with the bright sunshine coming in. What a lovely day. Apparently there's going to be clouds, but you know, I'll believe it when I see it or don't see it out the window. So what's happening in your world? Text me 0468 288 300. Love to hear from people. Hope you're going well. Here's Craig David, and he's got 7 days of getting a date, basically.

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3: Oh, don't mind a little discovery trail. It's 9 minutes to one. Hope your day's going well. At 1 o'clock, we'll have all your news, sports and weather. To take us there, I've got the Kinks and Brook Street with brand new music from them. But here's one I can relate to. Paul Kelly, Dumb Things. Have you done any dumb things lately?

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2: I'm Mark Dransfield. Latest inflation data shows prices continue to rise, but at a slower pace. Australia's inflation rate has come down 0.2% and now sits at 4% for the year to May. The cost of housing, food and transport increased, but prices for other goods and services were lower. One Nation leader Pauline Hanson now says she fully supports paid parental leave, but businesses shouldn't be forced to extend government benefits. More from Sean Bindley.
3: From July, new parents will be able to claim 26 weeks of taxpayer-funded leave, which is paid at the minimum wage. The Albanese government says the measure would be at risk if One Nation or the Coalition are back in power. Despite her statement to the contrary at the National Press Club last week, Senator Hanson now says she has no problem with parental leave as long as businesses

0: members aren't required to make further contributions.
1: My concern is if it's put on big business or any business at all paid parental leave, they wouldn't be able to afford it. The cost of business these days is extremely hard. So, no, paid parental leave, got my full support.
2: A Sydney shark attack victim has spoken her first words after briefly waking from an induced coma. Dusty Fitzpatrick reports.
3: 34-year-old Leah Stewart has undergone multiple surgeries and has had her arm amputated after the attack at Coogee Beach. An update's now been provided by Miss Stewart's brother Joshua, who says she's been temporarily brought out of her induced coma. Mr. Stewart says his sister was able to tell her mother and her partner she loved them when doctors reduced her level of sedation and extubated her. Leah is expected to remain in intensive care for some time. Dusty Fitzpatrick, Sydney.
2: Overseas now, and a heat wave lingering over Europe has seen France experience its hottest day on record. Parts of western France climbed to 42 degrees, while in Paris the Eiffel Tower was temporarily closed. This tourist was left bemused by the closure.
4: I am hot, yes, but I won't think that I would be hotter if I go up. If I go up, I should be feel cooler. But why they don't close the street then? Then how about you close the metro as well?
2: The boss of Ambulance Victoria has stepped in to assist with the birth of a baby in Wangaratta. Jordan Emery was visiting a local ambulance station, and neither of the rostered paramedics had delivered a baby before. He says it was an honour to assist.
5: We got on scene to a wonderful mum who was very well progressed in her labour, and she's the real hero of this story.
2: Scientists have found evidence a crater discovered in outback Western Australia was created 3 billion years ago. Geologists discovered the rock formations near the town of Marble Bar in the Pilbara region. Curtin University professor Chris Kirkland says testing of crystal minerals confirms it to be the oldest known asteroid impact site on Earth.
6: So these individual little crystals, smaller than the width of a human hair, contain lots of uranium, and that uranium over time changes to lead. So if we can measure the ratio of the uranium to lead, we can calculate an age, and that's how we can work out how old it is.
2: Thousands of Chery vehicles are being recalled due to a manufacturing defect, which could cause the car's brake fluid to leak. The brake pipe on Tiggo 8 Pro models built between 2023 and 2026 could rub against the engine. Checking the Aussie share market, the All Ords is up 26 points at 90.15. One Australian dollar is buying around 69.2 US cents. This is Air News. Former Bombers coach James Hird believes footy fixtures must change to reflect the evolution of the AFL, or the competition will be left behind. Sarah Patterson reports.
7: The league will undergo a radical overhaul in 2028 when Tasmania officially becomes the AFL's 19th team. Hird is pushing for change, and sooner rather than later, arguing that the league has now outgrown its traditional roots and needs to evolve in order to survive against rival sporting codes in Australia. Hird telling Nine's Footy Classified, he thinks the draw needs to change to reflect that the AFL is no longer a 12-team Victorian-based competition, and that means longer seasons and more TV dollars. Sarah Patterson, S Sport.
2: Turning to NRL, and the West Tigers have announced the signing of centre Jake Averillo from the Dolphins on a four-year deal. He's scored 28 tries in 54 appearances since heading to Redcliffe. And Croatia has defeated Panama 1-0 at the FIFA World Cup. Earlier, England and Ghana drew nil-all, while Portuguese striker Cristiano Ronaldo scored a brace to help his team to a 5-0 thrashing of Uzbekistan, the 41-year-old becoming the first player ever to score in six World Cups. Australian Independent Radio News.
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9: Good afternoon. The current temperature in Hervey Bay is 21 degrees and it's partly cloudy, medium chance of showers, winds south to southeasterly 15 to 25 kilometres per hour, becoming light in the evening. The current temperature over in Maryborough is 21 degrees and partly cloudy there too, medium chance of showers, becoming less likely in the late afternoon and evening. Winds southerly 15 to 20 kilometres per hour, tending southeasterly in the middle of the day and then becoming light in the late afternoon. The Hervey Bay waters forecast for the rest of Wednesday till midnight. Winds south to southeasterly 15 to 20 knots. Seas around 1 metre, increasing to 1 to 1.5 metres in the northern bay during the morning, and a swell below 0.5 metres. Our next high tide is at 5:16 p.m. and our next low tide is at 11:33 p.m. And that is our new sports and weather updated right here on Fraser Coast FM 107.5, where we are live and local.
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Dance monkey. I'm dancing around the studio. Sorry, I didn't get back to the mic and phone. It's too busy dancing. How's your arvo? 15 minutes past one. I'm Crystal. This is Afternoons. Happy Wednesday. Happy hump day. Have you heard of that? It's kind of the hump in the week. There's Monday to Friday. Wednesday's in the middle. Hence the hump. Anywho, here's Shawn Mendes with Camila Cabello and Senorita.

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6: You sure are. It's the afternoon. I'm Crystal. It's Wednesday. How you doing? So this next song was actually written as a tribute to street buskers, I have just discovered. And it was almost a B-side song, so it almost didn't make it on the album. But I think it's pretty darn catchy. Let me know what you think. Dire Straits, Walk of Life.

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4: Ooh, she sounds slightly more relaxed than me, doesn't she? Afternoons. Hey, I'm Crystal. It's Wednesday Arvo. How you doing? Are you lying low or are you, wait for it, like Dua Lipa, levitating?

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1: Oh, what a dreamy, relaxing little whatever that was. I love it. It's 6 minutes to two, and at two we'll have all your new sports and weather. To take us there, I've got Good Charlotte and Gabrielle. See you soon.

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2: I'm Mark Dransfield. The federal government claims a collapse in auction clearance rates and falling house prices are just a market correction. They follow recent changes to capital gains, negative gearing and trusts, which the opposition has branded a mess. The government argues housing is now more affordable for younger Australians. Housing Minister Claire O'Neill has told the ABC the market is doing its job.
3: I think the housing market's cyclical in Australia, a very uncontroversial comment. We see periods of very significant house price growth and then we see the market make a correction, and that's what we're seeing at the moment.
4: So we're in a market correction now?
3: That's correct.
2: Australia's inflation rate has come down 0.2% and now sits at 4% for the year to May. The cost of housing, food and transport increased, but prices for other goods and services were lower. Homicide Squad detectives have descended on an isolated road northwest of Melbourne following the discovery of a burnt-out vehicle believed to be linked to a fatal drive-by shooting. Madeleine Burke reports.
5: Former boxer who's saying

0: Jane Dehaney was shot dead in Ascot Vale in the early hours of Sunday morning. Police believe his killer made off in a getaway car, a white Mercedes sedan. On Monday, investigators released CCTV showing the vehicle almost striking a male pedestrian in Flemington. And late yesterday, a burnt-out sedan was found on the side of Ironbark Road in Mattingley, an isolated rural area around 6 kilometres from Bacchus Marsh. Homicide Squad detectives spent several hours at the scene last night and returned this morning. They say nobody was inside the car at the time of the fire, which may be linked to the drive-by shooting on Sunday. Madeline Burke, Melbourne.
1: Meantime, charges have been laid over a firebombing at a business in Sydney's inner west. More from Dusty Fitzpatrick.
2: Emergency services were called to the Concord West Beauty Salon after reports of a fire. Officers found a device which had been detonated, causing damage to the front of the business. Following investigations, detectives carried out searches at homes in Padstow and Bardia. Two improvised explosive devices and an SUV, believed to have been used in the firebombing, were seized. A 29-year-old was arrested at the Padstow address. He's now been charged with several offences. Police say investigations are ongoing. Dusty Fitzpatrick, Sydney.
1: A new investigation has found 90% of expensive IVF extras are a waste of money. Lee Harrison has details.
3: A major review has found most add-ons for IVF treatment have no proven fertility benefit. That's despite clinics charging desperate patients thousands of dollars for extras like acupuncture, corticosteroids, and plasma injections. Researchers from the University of Melbourne say the extra services can lead to false hope, financial strain, and unnecessary procedures for would-be parents already under stress. Lee Harrison, Air News.
1: And the US Senate has voted to direct President Donald Trump to stop its military campaign against Iran or seek approval from Congress. Four Republicans voted with Democrats to support the House's disapproval of the war. This is Air News. Broncos half Ben Hunt admits it's now or never for the Premiers, with their hopes of a title defence slipping away. They head into Friday night's battle with the Roosters in the midst of a six-game losing streak. Hunt says they're running out of time to turn things around.
4: Now, we've got a massive challenge on our hands this week. Obviously, Roosters are playing some really good footy at the moment, and we're not, so it's time for us to turn our season around or it's going to slip away from us.
1: AFL and Sam Mitchell has again batted away questions about his coaching future at Hawthorn. Eddie Summerfield reports.
5: Tasmania in the market for a new coach, Sam Mitchell dismissing talks of a move to Tasmania.
6: There's a big difference between taking a phone call, which it's rude not to, and discussing coaching other teams.
5: The Hawks have an opening round rematch with the Giants on Friday night. They'll be without Josh Weddle, who's been suspended, while Connor Nash and Jack Gunston are still overcoming injury. A chance for payback for a 27-point loss.
6: We weren't ready for the Giants on that day. Is it about righting that wrong? Partially.
5: The Hawks coach also addressing reports the AFL is considering cutting list sizes. He'd instead like them opened up.
6: You should have any number of players on your list that you think you can manage.
5: Eddie Summerfield reporting.
1: And Matt Leckie has been ruled out of the Socceroos clash against Paraguay on Friday with a hamstring injury. Australian Independent Radio News.
7: Fraser Coast weather.
8: Good afternoon. The current temperature in Hervey Bay is 21 degrees with winds from the south at 13 kilometres per hour and gusts at 18 kilometres per hour. The forecast for the rest of the day, partly cloudy, there's medium chance of showers, winds south to southeasterly 15 to 25 kilometres per hour, becoming light in the evening. Over in Maryborough, the current temperature is 20 degrees with winds from the south at 24 kilometres per hour and gusts at 25 kilometres per hour. Partly cloudy there also, medium chance of showers, becoming less likely in the late afternoon and evening. Winds southerly 15 to 20 kilometres per hour, tending southeasterly in the middle of the day, then becoming light in the late afternoon. How delightful. The Hervey Bay waters forecast for the rest of Wednesday up until midnight. We've got winds south to southeasterly 15 to 20 knots and seas around 1 metre, increasing to 1 to 1.5 metres in the northern bay, a swell below 0.5 metres. Our next high tide is at 5.16 p.m. at 3.12 metres, and our next low tide is 11.33 p.m. at 1.49 metres. And that's all our news, sports and weather, updated right here on Fraser Coast FM 107.5. We'll be alive and local.
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Yes, watermelon sugar. Who even knows what he's on about? But it's delightful, isn't it? Harry Styles, and before that, Chris Wilson with the song from 2025, Something That I Said. Haven't heard that one before. Thanks, AMRAP. Hey, how's your Wednesday Arvo going? I'm Crystal. This is Afternoons. I'm filling in for Lindsay. And, yeah, hope you're having a good one. Think it's still kind of sunny out there. It's hump day. What are you up to? If you want to let me know, you can text me on 0468 288 300. And we went from watermelon sugar high to I said hi. Amy Shark.

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1: That's it. No better place to be. How you doing? I'm Crystal. It's Wednesday Arvo, in case you hadn't realised. Hope you're having a good one, whatever you're up to. I think this next song will be forever known as the theme song to the American show Cops. Do you disagree? Stop me if I'm wrong.

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3: 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Here's John Mayer. He's waiting on the world to change. I mean, so am I. Here we go.

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6: 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It's 0468 288 300. 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
7: It sure is. And maybe if I behave, they'll let me do an interview sometime soon. That'd be fun. I've got some people in mind. What do you reckon? Hi, I'm Crystal. It's Wednesday, Arvo. Hope you're having a good one. 21 minutes to 3. And one of my fave artists from my teen years, Janet Jackson. This album, this song actually sat at number one on US Billboards for 8 weeks. And oh, it's just romance, you know? It's the way love goes.

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0: Oh my gosh, I was so excited. Sorry, I'm off working on email signatures. It's very exciting. I'm back. Hi, 40 minutes to three. Hope you're having a wonderful afternoon. Hope you've enjoyed it all. Look, I have to get some hip hop in sometimes, and I love these guys. They're Aussie. They've been around a long time. I like what they do. I've met them. I've met their wives. I've met their kids, actually. They're just a great bunch of people. But, you know, they got a little bit over the whole doing lots of things with lots of people because they're famous, and sometimes they are literally just sitting in the club, walking around, looking for the exit sign, and they wrote this song about it, and I love it. Anyway, here it is. Have a good arvo.
1: I'm sick of us not doing this right. That's why I think I've gotten you from my life. No more. I'm sick of

0: to sign.
1: Well, folks, it's about that time. I'd like to thank our associate members, all our sponsors, and of course you, our lovely listeners. It's always a pleasure to share the joy of music with you all. Have a great week and stay awesome.

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2: I'm Mark Dransfield. Latest data shows a drop in headline inflation as a temporary reduction in the fuel excise pushes down petrol prices. The CPI has slowed to 4% for the year to May. However, once the lower fuel excise is stripped from the figure, the underlying rate of inflation has risen, and that could see interest rates kept higher. Federal Treasurer Jim Chalmers says the result is still better than many other countries.
3: We are realistic. We're not complacent about the future trajectory of inflation. But you'd rather headline inflation coming down than going up. That's what we're seeing today. And the trimmed mean measure reflects these broader price pressures that we've identified for some time, including in our budget.
2: Opposition leader Angus Taylor says he's...

0: The collapse in the coalition's support since he took over the top job. A number of major opinion polls show the coalition still ranks third behind Labor and One Nation, which is ahead of both parties. Mr. Taylor took over from Susan Lee, who quit politics after she was ousted as Liberal leader. He says the party's fortunes have improved.
1: There was a collapse happening and we've stemmed that. But I do realise, you know, people are angry and we have work to do to rebuild trust, which we had eroded over a long period of time. I completely accept that. And we're going to need time to do that.
0: Bondi Beach hero Ahmed Al-Ahmed has faced court on assault charges 6 months after he was praised for disarming a gunman during a terrorist attack. The 44-year-old's accused of assaulting his father in a Bankstown home. His lawyers entered not guilty pleas on his behalf. A homicide investigation's been launched into a fatal crash north of Perth. More from Chelsea Bowden.
2: Around 6:45 last night, a motorhome burst into flames after colliding with a blue Suzuki Swift. The crash happened on North West Coast Highway in White Peak, around 50 k's northeast of Geraldton. Three people were inside the motorhome at the time. One was declared dead at the scene and two others were taken to the local hospital. The 19-year-old man driving the Suzuki was also flown to Royal Perth Hospital with non-life-threatening injuries. Homicide Squad detectives are urging anyone who witnessed the crash to contact Crime Stoppers. Chelsea Bowden, Perth.
0: The Victorian government is making audio recordings in taxis mandatory to help catch dodgy drivers working in the taxi and rideshare industries. Video recording's already compulsory. Transport Minister Gabriel Williams says adding audio recordings will make it easier for complaints to be investigated and proven.
3: Mandating audio in taxis is so that we can, if necessary, capture the conversations that reveal wrongdoing. That is critically important.
0: Air showbiz and Daryl Hall of Hall & Oates fame is recovering from a kidney transplant. The 79-year-old says the operation a few weeks ago has been deemed a complete success and he hopes to be back performing in the next few months. Meantime, Aussie music legend Darryl Braithwaite says he made the decision to step back from live performances following his most recent gig. The 77-year-old has called time on performing live after six decades in the industry. This is Air News. Cristiano Ronaldo scored twice for Portugal as it trounced Uzbekistan 5-0 in the FIFA World Cup 2026. Ronaldo has now scored in all six of the last tournaments. Also in Group K, Colombia beat Democratic Republic of Congo 1-0 to advance to the round of 32 and faces Portugal in its final game. In Group L, England was held to a goalless draw by Ghana, with both teams now leading the group on 4 points. Croatia is just behind with three, having defeated Panama 1-0. Former Essendon captain Zach Merritt has stopped short of endorsing any candidates for the club's vacant senior coach. Interim coach Dean Solomon and former coach James Hurd are among the leading contenders to replace Brad Scott. Merritt praised Hurd's influence as a mentor but refused to be drawn on who should take over.
4: Yeah, I'm not going to endorse anyone individually. I just love the club to do its own process, back themselves in, Andrew back himself in, and pick the absolute best coach for the footy club to move forward.
0: And in NRL, Knights veteran Dane Gagai has been linked to a return to the Broncos. The former Maroons and Kangaroos star reportedly could round out his career where it all began. Gagai debuted for Brisbane in 2011 and has since played 328 NRL games across Newcastle and South Sydney. Australian Independent Radio News.
5: Fraser Coast weather.
6: We've got 20 degrees. It's partly cloudy. There's a medium chance of a few showers. South to southeasterly winds, 15 to 25 kilometres per hour, becoming lighter this evening. An overnight low of 13 and a high tomorrow of 22 degrees with some showers. 21 degrees in Maribyrnong, partly cloudy, medium chance of showers, but becoming less likely later this afternoon or evening. Southerly winds, southeasterly winds, becoming lighter later this afternoon. An overnight low of 12 for Maribyrnong on Thursday and a high of 22 with the odd shower. Harvey Bay waters forecast, south to southeasterly winds, 15 to 20 knots, seas around 1 metre, increasing to 1 to 1.5 metres in the northern bay, and the swell will be below 0.5 of a metre. On Thursday, south to southeasterly winds, 15 to 20 knots, seas around 1 metre, increasing to 1 to 1.5 metres around midday, and the swell will be below 0.5 of a metre. High tide 5:16 this afternoon, 3.12 metres, and the low tide at 11:33 p.m. 1.49 meters.
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0: Yeah, 107.5 FM, the sound of KC and the Sunshine Band with their boogie shoes. Very good afternoon. David Mills with you on Fraser Coast FM. I'll be here till 6 o'clock. My thanks to Crystal for the previous 3 hours. Actually, when I arrived and opened the door, I couldn't believe my eyes. Everybody was kung fu fighting.
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0: Crazy Coast FM, that's all we ask of you. Just listen to the music. That's a version of the old Doobie Brothers hit from Jessica Mowboy. Before that, Carl Douglas, Kung Fu Fighting. Up next, John Lennon.
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0: That's Aussie band The Rock Melons and Stronger Together. Before that, John Lennon. He was playing his mind games. 29 after 3. If you're looking for something a little different this June, why not head along to the Fraser Coast Stamp and Coin Club's annual Stamp and Coin Fair. This Saturday, the 27th of June, from 9 till 3:30, at St Mary's Parish Hall, 224 Bazaar Street in Maryborough. You can browse visiting club collections, pick up stamps and coins, check out the bargain table, enjoy raffles, auctions and dealer displays. 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Everybody's welcome.
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0: 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And before that, the latest release from Guy Sebastian. He called that one Maybe. 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

Fraser Coast FM with Philip Oakey and a little bit of help from Giorgio Moroder, together in Electric Dreams. Before that, ABBA. Thank you for the music. You're welcome. Here's Joe Cocker.

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Rob Thomas and Matchbox 20, She's So Mean. 4 minutes to four, taking us to the news at four. Courtney Kyle, Friends for Life.

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2: I'm Mark Dransfield. Economic experts say the most recent inflation figure was expected. The latest data shows the CPI is at 4% for the year to May, a slight drop from April's result. However, once the reduced fuel excise is taken out of the numbers, underlying inflation has risen. Despite this, Bank of Queensland Chief Economist Peter Monckton says the RBA's next move is unlikely to be major.
3: We've got an economy that is slowing. We've got inflation that's a bit high. Where we are on both those things is probably around about where the RBA expects. As we're speaking, the financial markets are not expecting any move in the RBA's next board meeting in August, and that seems about right to me.
2: The federal government claims One Nation would strip people of paid parental leave if the minor party ever gains power. Federal politics editor Michael Packey.
4: From July, new parents will be able to access 6 months paid parental leave funded by taxpayers at the minimum wage. This is a four-week improvement on the previous government scheme. Social Services Minister Tanya Plibersek says it's a major reform which would be at risk if One Nation or the Coalition came to power.
5: We need to protect what we already have.
4: One Nation leader Pauline Hanson maintains she supports parental leave but is worried businesses could be forced to supplement existing arrangements even if they can't afford it.
6: The cost to business these days is extremely hard.
4: The government argues its PPL measure, along with increases to other family tax benefits, will help households with cost of living pressures. Michael Packey, Canberra.
2: A South Australian coroner has found a series of failures by government agencies contributed to the death of a baby girl at the hands of her father. Kendall Brettig has more.
7: An inquest has been held into the death of nine-month-old Kobe Shepherdson, who was murdered by her father Henry in April 2021 when he jumped off the Barossa's Whispering Wall while holding her. It happened on the day he had his non-contact order varied to allow him contact with her after being released from jail for domestic abuse. The acting deputy state coroner made several recommendations, including the prisoner telephone service be reviewed to prevent domestic violence victims being contacted illegally. He also said he believed Kobe's death was preventable, pointing to failings by DCS, SAPOL and Serco, the private company in charge of the Adelaide Remand Centre.
2: Overseas now, and the United States and Tehran are in dispute over whether Iranian negotiators agreed during peace talks to allow nuclear checks into the regime.

0: Iran's foreign ministry says it has not given the International Atomic Energy Agency permission to visit its damaged nuclear sites. US President Donald Trump says these reports are wrong, insisting arrangements were made during negotiations in Switzerland.
1: They know they're wrong. They told us inside, and we have it down 100% inspections. And if they were right, I'd cancel the meetings right now.
0: A Hobart man's been charged over a vehicle burnout on a sporting field in New Norfolk, Tasmania, over the weekend, which forced games to be cancelled. Police say the 20-year-old was arrested just north of Hobart yesterday and was remanded to appear in court today. As well as the sports field damage, police will allege he's responsible for a range of burglaries and motor vehicle stealing offences. This is AIR News. AFL executive Tom Harley has refused to say which fixturing option the league is looking at. The AFL's faced backlash to the four options proposed for when Tassie enters in 2028. Harley says the clubs won't get to vote on their preference.
2: I like change. I like looking at different opportunities, and the group stage model or the tournament model is something that's significantly different. But you have to weigh up fixture equity. How do we make it as attractive and exciting for fans, and also what do the future fans and players and clubs?
0: Bulldogs centre Bronson Cherry appears to be on his way out of Belmore after being dropped for the second time this season. Melbourne and Parramatta have reportedly held talks with the 25-year-old. Eels coach Jason Riles didn't deny his club's interest.
3: We're always looking to recruit quality players, and he's a quality player. So, he's under contract at the moment. So, we'll just see what happens there.
0: And former Socceroos goalkeeper Mark Bosnich believes coach Tony Popovich will start his goal scorers in Friday's game against Paraguay. Popovich shocked when he dropped Nestori Irinkunda and Connor Metcalf to the bench against the US. Bosnich says while a draw will do for Australia, they need more of a threat up front.
4: I'd be very surprised if at least Irinkunda, put it that way, minimum, doesn't start. But in reality, both of them were outstanding in the first game, didn't deserve to be left out of the second game. They should be starting in the third game.
0: Australian Independent Radio News.
5: Fraser Coast weather.
6: Cooling down a little, 18 degrees, partly cloudy, medium chance of showers. Southeasterly winds becoming lighter this evening, an overnight low of 13. And high on Thursday of 22 degrees with some showers. Maribor's on 20 degrees, partly cloudy, medium chance of showers, but becoming less likely later this afternoon. Southeasterly winds becoming lighter later this afternoon. An overnight low of 12 for Maribor on Thursday and a high of 22, and there'll be some showers about. Hervey Bay waters forecast southeasterly winds 15 to 20 knots, seas around 1 metre, increasing to 1 to 1.5 metres in the northern bay, and the swell will be below 0.5 of a metre. On Thursday, south to southeasterly winds 15 to 20 knots, seas around 1 metre, increasing to 1 to 1.5 metres around midday, and the swell will be northerly below 1 metre. High tide 5:16 this afternoon, 3.12 metres, and the low tide at 11:33 p.m, 1.49 metres.
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John, Paul, George and Ringo, collectively the Beatles, 8 days a week. Very good afternoon, David Mills with you until 6 o'clock. I've got Alex Lloyd, he says you're beautiful. Well, I'm going to have some brandy after that.

0: Fraser Coast FM, Bette Midler, originally heard from the Andrews Sisters, Boogie Woogie Bugle Boy. And before that, Looking Glass, they were going to have some brandy. Well, I suppose it's the time of day, isn't it? Up next, Mental as Anything.
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Join the action this Saturday from 6 a.m. to 1 o'clock at the Hervey Bay Animal Refuge Marketplace on the corner of Maryborough, Hervey Bay Road and Nickenbar Dundarwin Road. 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

Coast to Coast FM, Central Queensland country singer Mackenzie May there with her latest single, Not Like He Used To. And before that, New Zealand rockers, the La-Di-Das, To Poop to Pop. What sort of trousers are you wearing? Baggy ones?

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107.5 FM, Max Jackson, 1990 something. And before that, Kelly Clarkson, the Heartbeat song. 10 minutes to five, taking us to the news at five, an Aussie triple play. Hole 55, Kylie Minogue and Richard Clapton.

0: Bennett insists it's business as usual.
1: Fact is, he's torn a muscle in his calf and just get on with life. It's what we do here. It's part of the business, getting injuries and setbacks.
0: Exciting news for Sea Eagles fans, with Boom rookie Joey Walsh re-signing for a further two seasons. The rising halfback will remain with the club until at least the end of the 2029 NRL season. Hawthorn coach Sam Mitchell has rejected suggestions he's interested in coaching the new AFL team in Tasmania. Mitchell maintains he wants to extend his deal with the Hawks beyond 2027. Carlton midfielder Jagger Smith thinks interim coach Josh Fraser would make a great senior coach one day. Despite leading the Blues to 5 wins in a row, Fraser is yet to put up his hand for the full-time job. Smith says the players have clicked under Fraser thanks to his simple messaging. Cristiano Ronaldo became the first player to score at 6 World Cups, with a brace in Portugal's 5-0 win over Uzbekistan. Wins also for Colombia and Croatia. Australian Independent Radio News.
2: Fraser Coast weather.
3: Still cooling down, 17 degrees, partly cloudy, slight chance of a shower, bit of drizzle around. Those southeasterly winds will tend southerly this evening and then become lighter later this evening. An overnight low of 13 and a high tomorrow 22 with some showers. Maribor's on 19 degrees, mostly clear, slight chance of a shower. Southeasterly winds becoming lighter later this evening. An overnight low of 12 for Maribor on Thursday and a high of 22 with some showers. Harvey Bay waters forecast, southeasterly winds, 15 to 20 knots. Seas around 1 metre, increasing to 1 to 1.5 metres in the northern bay, and the swell will be below 0.5 of a metre. On Thursday, south to southeasterly winds, 15 to 20 knots. Seas around 1 metre, increasing to 1 to 1.5 metres around midday, and the swell will be northerly below 1 metre. High tide 5:16, it's coming up very shortly, 3.12 metres, and the low tide at 11:33 p.m, 1.49 metres.
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Robin Jolly, Marshall's Portable Music Machine. Well, you don't need that when you got Fraser Coast FM. A very good evening. David Mills with you until 6. After 6, Virgo will be along with her kind of music. 12 after 5, Katy Perry, birthday.

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0: Pacific Coast FM, there's George Michael, he's outside. And before that, Kerry McInerney, Fraser Coast Local, waiting on the other side. It's 5:30. 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

New release from Aussie country duo Patsy and Dave, I'm Suddenly Old. And before that, Aretha Franklin with Respect. 22 minutes to six is Britney Spears. She's toxic.

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I play Latin, pop, Aussie, rock. Life is too short and it's my party night, so join me for some great music.

Ozzy Songstress, Lucy Tiger with the Alabama Highway. Before that, New Zealand group Dragon with Rain. You've been listening to David Mills on Fraser Coast FM. Thanks for your company this afternoon. I'll see you on Friday morning for Morning Magazine. And then next week, you can catch me on Lunchtime's Tuesday. Leaving you with Fleetwood Mac and Status Quo. And after that, Virgo's along.

0: And the Australian share market, the All Ords, has closed up 24 points at 9.012. One Australian dollar was buying 69.07 US cents. This is AIR News. Carlton midfielder Jagger Smith thinks interim coach Josh Fraser would make a great AFL senior coach one day. Despite leading the Blues to 5 wins in a row, Fraser is yet to put up his hand for the full-time job. Smith says the players have clicked under Fraser thanks to his simple messaging.
1: What he has done is just really evolved our game plan and the way we play over the last 5 weeks. And of course, he's set those foundations and he's sort of evolved that game plan. So we're absolutely loving playing under him.
0: NRL master coach Wayne Bennett is shrugging off Latrell Mitchell's latest injury blow. The Rabbitohs star is out for a month with a torn calf after sitting out the past month with a back injury. Cristiano Ronaldo has made history at the FIFA World Cup as he scored twice in Portugal's 5-0 win over Uzbekistan.
2: 5 in red in the middle. Ronaldo! A farewell may be approaching, but the legend is not finished yet. The first player ever score in 6 different World Cups.
0: The call on SBS, Croatia and Colombia also had wins while England and Ghana drew nil all. The Washington Wizards have selected AJ DeBarnstra with pick 1 in the NBA draft. Karim Lopez, who plays for New Zealand Breakers in the NBL, has been drafted by Detroit. Australian Independent Radio News.
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4: Good evening. The temperature currently in Hervey Bay is 17 degrees and in Maryborough it's 18.3 degrees. We've had a maximum of 22 degrees today and a minimum of 11 degrees overnight. It's been partly cloudy. There's been showers. Winds have been southeasterly 20 to 25 kilometres, tending southerly 15 to 20 kilometres. And we've got the seas we've had today, seas around 1 metre, increasing to 1 to 1.5 metres. And for tomorrow, Thursday, the 25th of June, the winds will also be southeasterly 15 to 20 knots. Seas will also be around 1 metre and the swell northerly below 1 metre. Tide times, we'll have a high. We've had a high just recently at 5:16 p.m. of 3.12 metres. We'll have a low at 11:33 p.m. tonight of 1.49 metres. And we'll have a high tomorrow morning at 5:03 a.m. of 2.89 metres and a low at 11:16 a.m. tomorrow of 1.04 metres. This has been your news, sport and weather report.
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0: Good evening. Welcome to That's More. I'm Virgo, and I've got the pleasure of spending the next 3 hours playing some wonderful Aussie rock and some Latin for you. So what a perfect night for it too. While it drizzles outside, you can be all cozy inside, just nice and snug, listening to your music. Maybe you're having dinner. Maybe you're just unwinding with a drink at the end of the day. And yes, enjoy some music as well. Whether you can stick around for half an hour or the whole show, it's up to you. And just a few some ideas of what I have on the menu for this evening. We have, we've got Lifeline featuring Lova, Magia, Eva Rose, Camila Cabello. That's a special dedication, that one. Enrique Iglesias, Greta Ray, Kerry McInerney, one of our local artists, Kylie Minogue, Jennifer Lopez. So there's some of them. So there you go. If you like the sound of that, you're going to love this show. So I, of course, first up, that was Mr. Dean Martin. Thank you, Mr. Martin. And after these two little IDs, I've got Angie Coleman with Who Are You After Me? And, another thing I should say is thank you so much to David, who did the show right before this one called Drive. And he's going to be going to a new time slot here at the radio station. So I'll miss him. I don't know what I'll do on Wednesday nights, not seeing you, David, but I've got a song for you anyway. So there you go. That's one of the things I can do to get over it. And, we've got Angie Coleman with Who Are You After Me? And then we've got Aaron Chupa and Little Sis Nora with the Woodchuck song for my music man, Sean. And thank you for all your work, Sean, and enthusiasm in helping to create the show. So here we go with those two. Thanks for joining me, everyone.
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2: There you go. What did you think of that song? Aaron Chipper, Little Sis Nora with the Woodchuck song. It's so much fun, isn't it? And you're listening to Fraser Coast 107.5 FM, where we're live and local, and it is 22 minutes past six. So lots more great music coming your way. And yes, I'm here till nine, and you're not allowed to go to bed early because it's boring going to bed early, even if it is raining outside. But hey, isn't this rain just gorgeous? And I'm sure it's watering everything and everything's freshening up. So it's good news. And next up I've got for you Alex Micah featuring DEP and Khalif with the Latina Loca. That's a great one. And then Blame It on Leo with Rewind. That's an Australian band.

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2: 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Hope you're enjoying the show. And yes, what a great place to be indoors and listening to some music. Hey, on a rainy Wednesday evening. Sounds great. All you need is a cup of cocoa or maybe a coffee. Now, do you know that we've got the Mary Poppins Festival coming up next month? That will be back in Maryborough, and it's being held on Sunday, the 5th of July from 9 a.m. till 3 p.m. at the Portside Precinct and Queen's Park. You can step into a magical, whimsical world filled with storytelling, live entertainment, workshops and interactive activities for all ages. This free community event promises a day of creativity, imagination and family fun, and it's perfect for the young and the young at heart, so don't miss one of the Fraser Coast's most enchanting events. And it really is fabulous. I've been in a few years past and taken a Lily along, and they've just loved it. Mary Poppins is just glorious. They usually have the town crier. There's usually a few little, you know, plays going on with different parts of the Mary Poppins story depicted. There's granny, what do you call it? Nanny, they don't call them grannies. They call them nannies, and they have nanny races with prams, which is a bit different, isn't it? Old-fashioned prams. So there you go. If you want to do something fun, lots of fun for the kids, so that is the 5th of July. Now, next up we have for you, speaking of great music, is Blame It On. Oh, hold on, I forgot the right one here. No, not that one. We've got to have Alvaro Sola with Magia. And then we've got, after that, Alan Walker featuring Lova with Lifeline. So we'll do those two for you next.

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0: Hello there. Did you know that very soon we've got NAIDOC Week coming up? So NAIDOC Week is 50 years and deadly. NAIDOC Week celebrations will be held from the 5th to the 12th of July, and NAIDOC Week is an opportunity for all Australians to celebrate and recognise the history, culture and achievements of Aboriginal and Torres Strait Islander people. It is a time to learn, connect and participate in events that honour the world's oldest continuing cultures. A flag-raising ceremony will be held in Maryborough on Thursday, 2nd of July at City Hall Green at 9 a.m. at Butchelor Warriors Memorial City Hall Green at 10 a.m. and then the Family Fun Day at Queen's Park from 11 till 3 p.m. And a flag-raising ceremony will be held in Harvey Bay on Monday, the 6th of July at 9:30 a.m. So there's one in Maryborough on the 2nd of July, and there's one in Harvey Bay on the 6th of July at 9:30 a.m. at the Regional Gallery, and followed there by the Family Fun Day from 11 a.m. till 3 p.m. NAIDOC Week. Okay, fantastic. Next up we have for you, I'm just going to play you a couple little sponsor IDs, and then we've got Booze Seeker with Gold Sales, so we'll do that one, and then Adela with Red Bottoms. So we'll do those two next. Okay, here we go with those. 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
4: Yes, isn't that a great idea to be able to text us on 0468 288 300 if you've got a message of encouragement or maybe a song suggestion, you know, maybe for this show, even something in keeping with Aussie rock or Latin. Yeah, that'd be great. And also something that's coming up very, very soon, and it's going to be fantastic. 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And look, it really is a fabulous theatre. I've got the good fortune of having seen most of their shows there. In recent years, and look, it's lovely, comfortable seats. There's a great front of house where you can go in and you can be greeted by some of the volunteers there. You can even have a drink at their little bar, watch the show. There's an intermission. You get to come out and have another little drink or a cup of coffee or something and meet some of your friends there and then go back in and see it. And, you know, after you've had a fabulous night seeing something unique in your own, made by your own community, in your own community, then you can be back home again within 5 minutes. So how fantastic is that? Remember the days? I mean, look, sometimes you need to go to Brisbane, but and it's a lot further to get there though, isn't it? And it's most probably a different equation as in regards to costs, because you have to have an overnight stay somewhere. But just how handy is that to have that right in our own neighbourhood? Just fantastic. Now, next up we've got for you Camila Cabello with Don't Go Yet. And this one goes out to David. Good luck to David. And then we've got Dean Lewis with Looks Like Me. That's an Australian band.

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2: Maribyrnong wasn't named after Mary Poppins, but there is a link. Pamela Travers, the author of this popular children's story, was born here. You can have your photo taken with Mary's statue on the corner of Kent and Richmond Streets. There is other memorabilia of the practically perfect nanny around the city as well. Each June-July school holidays, the city celebrates with the Mary Poppins Festival, which is supercalifragilistic fun.
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Temperature update, that might be handy. Hervey Bay is 16.9 degrees and Maryborough is 17.7 degrees. And we have a minimum overnight of 11 degrees. And yes, should I tell you some tide times too? Maybe I should. At 11:33 p.m. tonight, we'll have a low of 1.49 metres. Tomorrow morning at 5:03 a.m., we'll have a high of 2.89 metres and a low at 11:16 a.m. tomorrow morning of 1.04 metres. Now I like to play lots of Aussie rock and Latin. And yes, thank you for all of my regulars for tuning in. Thank you for the messages. Loving that. And it's really helpful too. It's just really nice to know that I'm playing something that people are enjoying. And I can't take full credit because my music man, Sean, he helps me as well. So really appreciate him. It's always great, isn't it, when you do something as a team. Seems to be a lot more fun that way. Now, and then, of course, we're a team here too, team within a larger team of Fraser Coast 107.5 FM. Many other fantastic shows to listen to too throughout the day. Next up I have for you Clean Bandit and Marina and Fonzie with Baby. This one goes out to Leslie. Great to have you listening, Leslie. And then after that, 5 Seconds of Summer with Youngblood, and then DJ Fresh featuring Rita Ora with Hot Right Now.

Hello there. Okay, welcome back to the second hour of That's Amore. I'm Virgo. I've got the pleasure of sharing this show for you. And I've already done 1 hour, and that one, the first one up for this hour, was Daddy Yankee with Rumbaton. And let's give you a little

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4: 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Now, lots more great songs for you. Next up, I've got Amelia with Teeny and La Original. Then Grand Perez, Us Without Me. That's an Australian band. 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And this one goes out to Ronan.

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3: 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And do you ever get that feeling, I wonder how such and such is, and you just got this feeling that you should ring them, and sometimes you just shrug it off and you go, oh no, it's just me being silly. But look, I had that feeling again last night, and I rang someone, they told me they nearly died, which isn't funny at all, but they explained, you know, going to the light and it wasn't their time, and they came back again. And I asked, what did you say? I was trying to have a deep and meaningful conversation, but this person said they saw a light. And I said, did you see any angels? And they said, no, they just saw girls in bikinis. So it's the first time I've ever heard of that one. But anyway, all jokes aside, this person was quite serious. I was really glad that I rang them. So, reach out to each other. Hey, you never know what's going on in someone else's life, and this person had been in hospital for the week. Anyway, now that I've told you all that, now that I've got that off my chest, next up I've got for you Enrique Iglesias and Sean Paul with Bailando. And this one goes out to Jorge. And then Greta Ray with Heartbreak Baby, followed by Dua Lipa with Training Session.

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10: 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I play Latin, pop, Aussie, rock. Life is too short and it's my party night, so join me for some great music.
11: Hello there, the time is 17 minutes to 8. Now, as I like to tell you, it's my party night, so don't go to bed yet. It's way too early. You miss out on all the fun. And something that's fun that's coming up soon is the Harvey Bay Jazz and Blues Club. If you're looking for a wonderful way to spend a Sunday afternoon, maybe you should think about this. The Harvey Bay Jazz and Blues Club will be presenting Smooth Sunday Grooves, featuring the incredible band Expos, led by former North Queensland jazz icon Larry Thompson on piano and vocals. 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Joining him on stage, Rob Corcoran on saxophone, Lefty on electric bass and Steve Wright on drums. It's all happening at the Yarangan Bowls Club Sunday, June 28th from 2pm till 4:30pm. Tickets are just $25 and they're available online via Humanitix. Just search Expos, which is capital X-P-O-S-E, or grab yours at the Bowls Club. Don't miss an afternoon of smooth jazz, great vibes and live music at its best. Next up for you, more great music coming your way. I've got Greasy featuring Ovi on the drums with Aveches Abesos. And then Kerry McInerney, one of our wonderful local artists with It's In Our Blood, followed by EJ with Time After Time.

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2: Hello there. Okay, you're listening to That's Amore with Virgo. Hope you're enjoying your evening as much as I am playing the music for you. And just looking at what's coming up around the place, we've got this, what is it now? It's Mates at the Gate is hosting a free five-day women's rural retreat from June 26th to 30th, supporting 15 incredible rural women who give so much to their families, farms and communities. 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So that sounds like a great idea to honour some rural women. Yeah, who've been doing a fantastic job, and which I'm sure they all do. I'm sure they work really hard. Now, next up we've got for you, Manelli. And that one is Manelli with Pellagrosa. Following that, we've got Kida Alexander with Blu-ray, and then Justin Bieber with Daisies. That one goes out to Rose. Know you love this one.

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1: 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And the first song we just heard was Kylie Minogue with Things We Do for Love. Okay, lots more great music ahead for you. And just so you know what's coming up, in the very near future, we've got the Harvey Bay Gem and Mineral Show. Are you interested in gems and minerals? Well, this is huge. I've been in past years and the whole, honestly, of the Star of the Sea Catholic Church, their big, school hall there. It's absolutely packed full of all these tables and all these experts and some amazing crystals and things. And I'll never forget last time they even had, microscope on it, and then that was sort of super magnified. And, just the look of the crystals and all the intricate little particles and patterns within it were just absolutely beautiful. So I loved that one. I hope they've got that one back. But that will be held at on Saturday 4th of and 9 a.m. to 4 p.m. There'll be an auction at 1:30 p.m. and Sunday the 5th of July 9 a.m. till 3 p.m. So there's 2 days there at the Star of the Sea Catholic Church, which is at 33 Hughes Road, Torquay. There'll be jewellery, gemstones, crystals, fossils, minerals, lapidary supplies, demonstration and a kids' corner. Food and drinks available. Fraser Coast FM pop-up radio team will be broadcasting live too from 9 a.m. till 12 midday. Drop by and say g'day. Yeah, so it has been a great success. And if you love all that sort of stuff or you just like to learn about it, honestly, it's just phenomenal. Okay, next up I've got for you Inner with Magical Love. And we're going to do that one. And then after that, we're going to have Jennifer Lopez, Raul Alejandro with Cumbia El Paso, followed by Midnight Oil with Blue Sky Mine.

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4: Hello there. How's your evening going? Hope you're enjoying it. I'm having a wonderful time here. And maybe you've had a busy day today. Maybe you've been doing some work. Maybe there's been some looking, caring after some people. Maybe you've been looking after children. So this is your time now. Just take time out to chill. And what a great way to do it with some music. And sometimes if you're anything like I am, I'll be listening to music, reading a book and I don't know, possibly talking to somebody all at the same time. Do you do that too? And then you tell yourself and you say, no, just do one thing at a time and make the most of it. Now, something I've got to tell you about. We've got the Barflows Club, Harvey Bay, the little club with the big heart. 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And every Saturday at the Beach House Hotel, their raffles keep that good work rolling. 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A massive raffle. Fabulous prizes, just $5 a ticket. The big draw is Saturday, the 25th of July at the Beach House Hotel. All winners will be contacted. 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Okay, next up for you. We've got Ava Max with Spot a Fake. Then following that one, Carol Giannovi on the drums with Kyra. That one goes out to Katie. That's just for you, as you requested. And then Avicii with Avicii Forever.

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2: 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You're listening to Fraser Coast 107.5 FM. And next up we have one of those songs that I hope doesn't stay in your head for the whole night. It has the tendency to do that for me anyway, but I love it. Rose and Bruno Mars with Apate, and then Buena Vista Social Club featuring Lumi with Sue Ritmo, and that one goes out to Emma. And then Sia and Kylie Minogue with Dance Alone.
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1: The most common forms of fraud reported by Australians were credit card fraud, 42%, purchase scams, 40%, and social media account hacks at 39%. Financial services and banking were the sectors where people most frequently report experiencing fraud, followed by e-commerce and government services. Fraud in telecommunications, retail, utilities, and healthcare is also prevalent, highlighting how fraud risks are extending across multiple sectors.
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3: Hello there. Okay, this is That's Amore with Virgo, and I'm playing you the music, and I've still got a bit of time left yet, so don't you worry about that. Now, just looking at what's happening, we've got a Hervey Bay Auto Swap Meet that's going to be happening Saturday, June 27th from 6 a.m. to 1 p.m. It's on at the Hervey Bay Animal Refuge Marketplace, the corner of Maryborough, Hervey Bay Road, Ninkabar, Dundowen Road. 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Okay, that's this Saturday, June 27th. Next up, I have for you, oh, what have I got? I have got Clean Bandit and Tiesto and Leone with Tell Me Where You Go. And then, oh, after that one, we've got Iman Beck, Sean Paul and Sevilla Rea with Dancing on Dangerous. And followed by that, the Veronicas with Everything I'm Not, wonderful Australian band. And that one is especially for Lutz. Hope you enjoy this, Lutz.
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4: Hello there. Okay, I can't believe it. 3 hours has gone terribly quickly. It felt like 3 minutes, seriously. But anyway, it's gone. They always say the things that you love fly by pretty quick. Okay, I want to thank the sponsors, the associate members, the members, all of our fabulous volunteers, and especially you, the listener. Thank you for joining me. Hope you've enjoyed the selection. And I shall be back again next week to do it all over again and do some different ones, ones that we haven't played before. We had some, about four or five tonight, that we hadn't actually played on this show before, so I like to keep it fresh. And I'm going out tonight with Tina Arena with Sorrento Moon. Thank you for joining me. And I shall see you next week. Stay safe, everybody. Bye for now.

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1: It's just after 9 o'clock, and that means it's time for Fraser Coast Easy. 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

I wonder if you're lonesome tonight. You know, someone said the world's a stage and each must play a part. 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Act one was where we met. 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You read your lines so cleverly and never missed a cue. 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Now the stage is bare, and I'm standing there with emptiness all around. And if he won't come back to me, then they can bring the curtain down.

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The clock has struck 12. The witching hour has just begun. And so has Midnight to Dawn. Aussie artist and Aussie hits from now until sunrise. So, all you night owls, settle down and settle in. Because the time is just after midnight.

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1: We want to be. 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
1: All right, I see a lovely, beautiful orange sign up in the front of the crowd. It says, like gold. So let's do it.

Thank you. Okay, so I guess in, what is it, June 10th this year, I released my third album. It's called In Our Own Sweet Time. And, yeah, most of it was made, I guess, during the last couple of years, so made in a bit of a different fashion. A lot of it was over the computer, you know, talking to people online, writing songs online even. And this is one of the early songs for the album that got me really excited about songwriting and about, I guess, what was to come.

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Every other Tuesday morning, we have social handcraft. 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

Hervey Bay's Uniting Church's minister, Reverend Willem Smit, is fast becoming a popular figure in the Hervey Bay community who provides services to reach all ages at all stages in their life and faith walk. 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
2: Good morning, I'm Lee Harrison. Homeowners are likely to face another interest rate rise in August, despite a drop in Australia's inflation rate. Michael Packey reports.
3: The temporary reduction in the fuel excise has helped artificially bring down headline inflation to 4% for the year to May. Treasurer Jim Chalmers says it's a good result given the global challenges we're facing.
4: The costs and consequences of the war in the Middle East will be felt for some time.
3: But once the excise is stripped from the numbers, underlying inflation jumps up. It's this number the Reserve Bank looks at when determining interest rate movements. KPMG Chief Economist Brendan Rinn believes the RBA will act at its next board meeting.
5: Probably seeing another 25 basis point increase in August.
3: Housing, electricity and transport costs have mainly increased, while the price of some other goods and services has come down. Michael Packey, Canberra.
2: One Nation leader, Pauline Hanson, says the Socceroos represent her vision of a monoculture. Senator Hanson argues Australia shouldn't be a multicultural society, demanding we all speak English and abide by the same values. The issue has tripped up the opposition, who's seen One Nation drastically eat into its vote. Senator Hanson has told Parliament the Socceroos are an embodiment of her vision for Australia.
6: People from different backgrounds and cultures and nations, all wearing green and gold and representing One Nation under one flag and succeeding under the same set of rules.
2: A third case of bird flu has been detected on mainland Australia. The latest discovery was in a giant petrel found on South Australia's Fleurieu Peninsula. Another suspected case of the disease has also been found in regional Western Australia. WA's Agriculture Minister Jackie Jarvis says there are still no reports of mass deaths in the state.
7: For all individual migratory birds, there is absolutely no evidence that it has spread to native wildlife or native birds, but we urge the public to keep those reports coming in. It is as important to know that birds are testing negative as it is to check for positive signs.
2: The Salvation Army says cost of living is forcing women to stay in unsafe relationships. Research by the charity has found 30% of women have stayed in or delayed leaving an unsafe relationship because they couldn't afford to leave. Major Bruce Harmer says this shouldn't be happening in Australia.
8: People are staying in unsafe relationships, not knowing really which way to turn, and this has been a situation for a number of years. And we want to be there to support those people who need to get out of a dangerous situation or a dysfunctional relationship.
2: And a recent outbreak of Ebola virus in the Democratic Republic of Congo has become the second largest recorded in the area since the virus was discovered. Local health authorities say the virus surpassed 1,000 confirmed cases in the DRC, with 267 people dying of Ebola. At least 19 of those deaths were children. This is Air News. Zach Merritt has opened up on the challenges of another difficult year at the Bombers as they sit last on the AFL ladder. Jordan Tunbridge reports.
9: With just one win for the season and his coach sacked, Zach Merritt admits it's been a tough period to be at Essendon.
10: A little bit like I've been treading water, a little bit running in quicksand the last month. It's been a pretty emotional time.
9: The star midfielder also continues to face speculation over his future following a failed bid to join Hawthorn last year.
10: I was probably naive to the amount of chatter and focus and noise that would present this year.
9: Merritt revealing he's had private words with some media personnel over their reporting.
10: Well, I think some it's probably borderline crossed the line with the obsessive nature of some. I still get to do what I love doing. But yeah, it has been some dark moments, no doubt.
9: Jordan Tunbridge, Melbourne.
2: To Rugby League and Sea Eagles co-captain Tom Trbojevic believes his side has learned some harsh lessons from their Golden Point loss to the Bulldogs. Manly blew numerous opportunities to win the game before it went to extra time. Ahead of a Saturday night blockbuster against the Storm, Trbojevic says they need to ice those moments.
11: We put ourselves in just to win that game, and that's what you want to be doing. Like at the back end, you can't be letting those opportunities slip.
2: A bad night for the Aussies in tennis. At the Mallorca Championships, Adam Walton's lost to Spain's Alejandro Davidovich for Kina. Kim Birrell's lost in the round of 16 at Britain's Eastbourne Open, as has Ilya Tomljanovic. Australian Independent Radio News.
12: Fraser Coast weather.
13: Yeah, at the present time at Harvey Bay is 14 and Maryborough is 12. The forecast for Harvey Bay is partly cloudy. There's a high chance of showers most likely this evening. Southerly winds to 25 kilometres per hour, tending southeasterly in the middle of the day, then becoming light in the late evening, and it's going to be a max of 22. So for Gordon, it's jumper time. Maryborough is going to be 22 as well. It's going to be partly cloudy. There's a medium chance of showers most likely from late this morning. Southerly winds to 20 kilometres per hour, tending southeasterly to 20 to 5 kilometres in the middle of the day and becoming light in the late afternoon. At the present time, it's gusting around 16.7 southerly at Harvey Bay and 16.7 southerly at Maryborough. And if you want to go out on the waters today, you've got south to southeasterly winds to 20 knots, seas around a metre, increasing to 1.5 metres around midday, and you've got a northerly swell below 1 metre.
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was Patsy and Dave, you know, I'm suddenly old. Well, doesn't come like overnight bang. It just creeps up on you. And then you look forward to the golden years. I wonder what they're like. Anyway, it's just gone 11 and a quarter minutes past six here on Fraser Coast FM. It's Gordon here taking you through till 9 o'clock this morning. And it's a beautiful day outside, apart from being a little bit brisk and being a person that's not keen on this coldy weather. It does make you think. Could have stayed in bed this morning, but that's life. We've got Cosmina with When the War Is Over.

Michael Bublé and Crazy Love. Coming up tonight, 2 minutes past six, we've got our Casey. We've got an instrumental called Caravan.

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Yeah, that was Old 55 and an oldie that was a big kid from a group called Shana Nara, as well as a couple of others. And that was Get a Job. Well, getting too old for that now. We've got David Essex and he's going to rock on.

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Yeah, that was JJ Sepp and the Falcons. And one of the big hits called Hit and Run. Got a couple of announcements I'd like to read out. The Burham Heads Neighbourhood Centre are cooking up a mouth-watering barbecue sausages there at Bunnings today. And you can meet the group, and they're on from 8 a.m. to 3:30. So you can collect your sausages and drinks from the Burham Heads Neighbourhood Centre. And this is what I find is interesting. The Fraser Coast Council is excited to launch the Fraser Coast Youth Moves. The workshops are designed to be inclusive, social and beginner friendly. They encourage young people to get active, try something new and connect with others in a supportive and energetic setting. There's two different themes. There's the hip hop dance, which rules me out, and circus schools, which probably rules me out as well. Anyway, the 27th of June, the great schools, it's the circus schools at Burham Heads. The 4th of July, the hip-hop dance at Burham Heads. The 11th of July, it's the hip-hop dance at Maryborough. The 18th of July, it's circus schools at Maryborough. And on the 25th of July, it's the hip-hop dance at Riverheads. Now, the workshops are fun and are free for youth aged 5 to 17. And for details on the times and exact locations, get in touch with the Fraser Council website. So there you go. Sounds very interesting, especially the circus and the hip-hop. But as you say, you'd have to be pretty young and agile, and I'm afraid that rules me out. Olivia Newton-John, and I love you. I honestly love you.

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That was a group called Blue Explosion and My Happiness. It's an oldie. Anyway, it's 7:15 here on Fraser Coast FM. And we've got Martika and Love, Thou Will Be Done.

Yeah, that was Glen Campbell. And it's one of the songs I really like of his. It's the old Bonaparte's Retreat. Got Sarah Stora and Night After Night. And then we'll work out some songs to get us up to the news.

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2: Good morning, I'm Lee Harrison. The country's chief spy agency warns we shouldn't be surprised if another terrorist attack occurs. Nelson Scott reports.
3: ASIO has delivered its annual threat assessment warning. While the terror level remains at probable, it underestimates the true danger Australians face. The organisation claims risks are now increasingly complex as extremists embrace a mix of ideologies, most of which involve anti-Semitism. Director General Mike Burgess warns ASIO has foiled 14 terror-related cases since the Bondi Beach attack.
4: Social cohesion is strained and the likelihood of violence has increased.
3: The spy agency maintains foreign interference is on the rise after a critical infrastructure provider was hacked by another country. It also revealed a former Australian resident who was directed by Iran to arrange the firebombing of a Melbourne synagogue is now in prison overseas. Nelson Scott, Canberra.
2: The federal government's controversial tax reforms are expected to pass through Parliament today. Labor struck a deal with the Greens to rein in the capital gains tax discount and negative gearing concessions from July next year. Money raised as a result will be used to fund a $250 tax offset for all workers and an instant $1,000 deduction for expenses. Banks are being warned that next-generation AI may be able to bust their cybersecurity. Gabrielle Hodson has more.
5: The banking regulator wants our big lenders to share access to their most sophisticated cybersecurity tools with smaller banks as next-generation AI starts to roll out. The Financial Review says the Australian Prudential Regulation Authority fears we're entering a dangerous period for cybersecurity, especially with the advent of AI models such as Anthropic's Mythos. Anthropic says it won't publicly release Mythos, given that it can detect unknown security flaws, putting the whole financial system at risk. Instead, the company's preparing to expand a project giving Australian banks enough time to patch weaknesses before similar models get into the hands of criminals. Gabriel Hodson reporting.
2: A charity helping young Australians get the best out of schooling is looking to bridge a funding gap that could leave around 9,000 students without support for the rest of the school year. The Smith family says a Year 9 student experiencing disadvantage can be up to 5 years behind their classmates in literacy and numeracy. Chief Executive Doug Taylor is appealing for donations to their winter appeal.
6: It's great for the hip pocket and it's also great for the heart. You can reduce your tax bill and make a difference to a child in need by helping them make the most of their education and build a bright and positive future.
2: And the US Senate has approved a measure demanding President Donald Trump halt the war in Iran or seek congressional approval for further military action. The largely symbolic resolution could have political ramifications, signifying a rare rebuke by lawmakers of the president. It's the first time since 1973 that both chambers of Congress have approved a concurrent resolution instructing a resident to end military action. This is Air News. Broncos veteran Ben Hunt is set to shoulder even more responsibility after signing on for another season. The 36-year-old will remain with Brisbane through to 2027 while Payne Haas and Adam Reynolds depart. Hunt says he's spoken with coach Michael Maguire about his role guiding the club's next generation.
7: Payne leaving the club, Renault retiring, we're losing a fair bit of leadership around the club and he was really excited to keep me on to, you know, be in that leadership role and help the young guys coming through. You know, we've got guys like Jonah Pezzett coming to the club, a young half. He wanted me to stay around and help them out as much as I can as well.
2: Former Carlton coach Michael Voss admits seeing the Blues excel since his departure has been difficult to watch. The Blues have won 5 matches in a row since Voss resigned with a 1-8 record this season. Voss says he isn't jealous of interim coach Josh Fraser.
8: Some of it's difficult to watch because you're not there because, I mean, the reality is that you've invested 5 years of, you know, your time, your effort, sweat, blood, tears, all those sorts of things into that particular group. So, but on another level, it's hugely rewarding.
2: The IOC says the Olympic Games after Brisbane will be picked just 7 days in advance. India and Qatar are both fighting for the 2036 hosting rights. South Africa, Turkey and Chile have also put their hands up. Australian Independent Radio News.
9: Fraser Coast weather.
10: Yeah, at the present time, it is 14 degrees in Hervey Bay, 12 degrees in Mary. Hasn't changed much at all since the last hour, so, yep. Anyway, the forecast for Hervey Bay, partly cloudy. There's a high chance of showers, most likely this evening. Southerly winds 25 kilometres per hour, tending southeasterly in the middle of the day, becoming light in the late evening. They're going to reach 22. Maryborough is going to reach 22 as well. They're partly cloudy. There's a medium chance of showers, most likely from late this morning. Southerly winds to 20 kilometres per hour, tending southeasterly to 25 kilometres per hour in the middle of the day, then becoming light in the late afternoon. And the Hervey Bay waters forecast, you've got south to southeasterly winds 15 to 20 knots, seas around a metre increasing to 1 to 1.5 metres, and a swell below a metre. And Kev called in from the VMR this morning. The barometer was 1026 hectopascals. The temperature there was 13.8. The seas were calm. The winds were from the southeast, or from the south at 8 to 10 knots. Visibility good. And there was 89% humidity. On the tidal front, there's a low tide of 1.04 metres at 16 minutes past 11. And the next high tide of 3.27 metres. Is at 9 minutes past six tonight. So there you are. Everything is done.
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It's 12 and a half minutes past 7 on Trades of Coast FM. And we've got a song from Australian Crawl called Lakeside.

Yeah, that was Rod Stewart, and You're In My Heart, one of his big hits. We've got Air Supply, and they're all out of love.

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Yeah, that's the Hoodoo Gurus with What's My Scene. 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We've got the Kid Laroi with Sedan.

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Yeah, that was Robert Gordon and the old Don Gibson song, A Sea of Heartbreak. We've got Mark Cohn, and guess what? He's walking in Memphis.

Yeah, that was wet, wet, wet, and lovey's all around. We're going to go up to the news with the Bobcats. No, we're not. We're going to go to the news with Cold Chisel and Choir Girl, and then we'll work a song after that.

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2: Good morning, I'm Lee Harrison. The nation's chief spy agency says while the terror threat level remains at probable, it underestimates the true danger Australians face. ASIO has delivered its annual threat assessment, warning our security environment has deteriorated faster than expected. The organisation says it's foiled 14 significant terror-related cases since the Bondi Beach massacre. ASIO Director General Mike Burgess says the terror threat system could be overhauled.
3: Australia's terrorism threat level remains at probable, but I don't believe the system was designed for a situation like the one we face now. Probable does not tell the full story. The next level on the scale is expected, which applies when we have intelligence about a specific attack.
2: Teal Independent, Zali Stegel and Allegra Spender have confirmed they'll form a new political party. Community Strong Australia will target centrist voters and those who've become disaffected with other parties. Other Teal MPs have declined to join the alliance. Meanwhile, a key independent is warning of a widow's tax as Labor prepares to pass its capital gains and negative gearing legislation. More from Michael Packey.
4: The Greens will help waive the Albanese government's contentious tax changes through Parliament today, but Independent Senator David Pocock argues the legislation is being rushed, leading to unintended consequences. Investment property, which is currently jointly owned by a couple, may not have their capital gains and negative gearing exemptions grandfathered if one of the co-owners dies or the couple divorce. Senator Pocock says it amounts to a widow's tax, but the government is dismissing the concerns. The new laws will also tighten the rules for self-managed super funds while expanding the definition of a small business. Michael Packey, Canberra.
2: The number of homeowners making profits from the resale of their properties has reached its highest level in more than two decades. 96% of residential property resales had a nominal profit in the March quarter, the strongest result since 2005. Cotality's research director, Tim Lawless, says it could be the peak as house prices fall.
5: We probably will start to see a trend towards fewer homes reselling at a profit. But remember, most homes are sold for held for a long period of time.
2: An organisation supporting the children and families of veterans is celebrating 100 years of operation. An event for the milestone is being held today for 250 widows, widowers and other loved ones whose lives have been shaped by military service. Sydney Legacy Acting President Julie Bowden says it means a lot for the organisation.
6: It was made in the trenches of World War One to look after the missus and the kids, and this has endured for the last 100 years.
2: The UK has recorded its hottest June day in nearly 60 years. The extreme temperatures also shattered local records in Scotland, while Spain experienced its highest daily average temperatures since 1950. 40 people have drowned in heatwave-related deaths in France since last Thursday. This is Air News. Brendan Gale has a message for doubters of the Tasmanian AFL team. The Devils have a licence to enter the competition, conditional on the roofed Macquarie Point Stadium. Costings are due to be released next month, ahead of preliminary works. The Devils' chief executive telling Fox Footy, any doubts about the team are nothing more than fear-mongering.
7: No doubt. No, we're moving ahead. We've received nothing but encouragement from the AFL. We're really excited. We're enthused. Everything is working towards 2028 and clearly the stadium won't be available then.
2: New signing Maverick Geyer is dismissing fears over the Perth Bears roster for their entry into the NRL next season. The Tigers forward has defended the Bears recruitment, which has failed to net any genuine marquee players.
8: Dolphins had a pretty similar reaction when they entered the market, and you know, they got a couple marquee signings late the hammer and stuff, but I look at that roster as it is and I just see a bunch of hard workers who are eager to impress, you know, Mal and the Western Australian community.
2: At the World Cup, Switzerland's defeated Canada 2-1 to finish first in Group B. And Socceroos defender Jacob Italiano has been ruled out of tomorrow's final group stage clash with Paraguay due to an adductor injury. Australian Independent Radio News.
9: Fraser Coast weather.
10: Yeah, at the present time, it is 15.4 in Hervey Bay and 14.5 in Maryborough. With both centres, it's going to be partly cloudy. They've both got a chance of showers. There was a shower last night because the roads were wet when I came in, so I guess there must have been a bit of rain. Hervey Bay's got southerly winds to 25 kilometres per hour, tending southeast in the middle of the day, becoming light in the late evening. Maryborough's got southerly winds to 20 kilometres per hour, tending southeast to 25 kilometres per hour in the middle of the day, becoming light in the late afternoon, and both centres are going to reach 22. And out on the waters today, you've got south southeasterly winds to 20 knots, seas around a metre, increasing to 1 to 1.5 metres around midday, and you've got a northerly swell below 1 metre.
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Yeah, that was the local group, the Bobcats, and a brilliant song called Lightning on the Ridge. It's coming up to 12 minutes past 8 here on Fraser Coast FM, and we've got an oldie from The Searchers, and I get this every night.

Yeah, that's Charlie Lansborough and the old summer country skies. It's coming up to 17 minutes past 8 and we've got Tracy Chapman, and she must have a red car because it's a fast car.

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Yeah, that was the McClimates and wrapped up good. We're going to go up to Queensland News with the Shelley Jones Band and I'm in trouble.

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1: This is ANU's Queensland. I'm Lee Harrison. A fiery crash in the Darling Downs has claimed a man's life and left another seriously injured. It's understood a car and a tip truck crashed in Linford just before 7 last night before both vehicles burst into flames. A 72-year-old man died at the scene. The 48-year-old truck driver was taken to hospital for treatment. Police are investigating. Jack's Law could be made permanent in New South Wales following an 18-month trial. The police wanding laws have proven highly successful in the fight against knife crime. The legislation was first introduced here in Queensland following the fatal stabbing of Gold Coast teenager Jack Beasley. State debt collectors will be out in force in a crackdown expected to recoup more than $6 million in unpaid fines and taxes over the next 4 years. With more on that story, Peter Jones.
2: Delivering its state budget on Tuesday, the government has directed the Queensland Revenue Office to ensure every avenue is pursued in collecting unpaid fines and taxes. The crackdown is projected to boost state coffers by $612 million over 4 years. The move comes as the state's deficit climbs to $8.8 billion this financial year, up from the forecast $8.5 billion. Peter Jones, AIR News.
1: South Brisbane's busy site is set to be redeveloped into a housing and entertainment precinct. Developers Lendlease say they'll deliver more than 4,000 homes and 1.2 hectares of public green space. The site on Montague Street was originally slated as the broadcast centre for the 2032 Olympic and Paralympic Games. And Broncos mascot Buck has been at the centre of an elaborate online scam. A fake account offered fans the chance to audition to become the beloved mascot in exchange for payment. Fans are being warned not to fall victim to the ruse. To sport now, memories of the infamous Battle of Brookie have resurfaced as the Sea Eagles prepare to take on their old rivals, the Melbourne Storm, on Saturday night. Storm winger Will Warbrick says coach Craig Bellamy has so far resisted any mention of the 2011 clash that saw a series of all-in brawls.
3: There was definitely videos shown in previous years, but not this week. He hasn't brought up. I think he must be wanting us to keep a pretty disciplined approach heading into the game.
1: Round 17 kicks off tonight with the Eels hosting the Rabbitohs in Parramatta. In the AFL, Melbourne forward Brodie Miocek says he feared he'd never walk again after the tackle which broke his neck against Collingwood. The 33-year-old is spending 6 weeks in a brace before another 6 weeks of minimal movement. And Aussie boxer Liam Parro has won the IBF World Welterweight title, defeating Irishman Lewis Crocker by decision in Brisbane. This is AIR News Queensland.
4: Hello, I'm Pete, inviting you to join me on a journey down memory lane. Sundays 12 o'clock to 3 p.m. The music of yesteryear for your listening pleasure as I unlock the memories.

Yeah, that was The Shadows and Stars Fell on Stockton. They're a funny type of group. Actually, they're my favourite group. I've got quite a lot of their record CDs and so on. They used to put a lot of their songs on singles, were never put onto albums unless they put a compilation album out, like Apache you won't find on a, well, you shouldn't find on an album unless it's a compilation album. And that was also one, that was Stars Fell on Stockton. So, yeah, just a little bit of trivia, if you might say so. G. Wayne Thomas is coming up now, and they want you to open up your heart.

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Yeah, that was Dan Hill. And Sometimes When We Touch. We're going to go out with Sean and I, Born to Hand Jive, Cassidy Ray, You Ain't Seen Nothing Yet, Peter and Gordon with Woman, Monty Python, Always Look on the Bright Side of Life. I'd like to take this opportunity to thank the sponsor, associate members, and you listeners for letting me put on a show today. I'm moving till Tuesday next week, so we'll see what happens there. And Sally's ready to take you right through to 12 o'clock with some bright music, so stay listening. Anyway, it's good morning, Fraser Coast.

might you made. Other things just make you swear and curse. When you're chewing on life's gristle, that grumble, give a whistle.

0: I said to him, Bernie, I said, they'll never make that money back.
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3: Good morning, I'm Lee Harrison. Labor's contentious tax changes will pass Parliament today, despite lingering concern with the legislation. Michael Packey reports.
4: The Albanese government has done a deal with the Greens to rein in the capital gains tax discount and negative gearing concessions. Labor has made some adjustments, like expanding the definition of a small business to one with a turnover of $10 million, so they can still access the 50% CGT discount. But the measures have infuriated others. People with a self-managed super fund will no longer be able to use their fund to borrow for a property. It's also emerged couples who currently jointly own an investment won't have their capital gains and negative gearing benefits grandfathered if one of the co-owners dies or the couple divorce. Michael Packey, Canberra.
3: Australia's key spy agency has confirmed the terrorism threat level remains at probable as our security environment becomes increasingly challenging. In its annual threat assessment, ASIO says the terrorism risk is shifting from organised groups to lone actors radicalised online. It also warns foreign governments have hacked into our critical infrastructure and are attempting to spy on AUKUS. NATO's top boss has met with the US president in a bid to ease growing tensions between America and European nations. Donald Trump renewed threats to leave the military alliance, alleging allies are failing to provide their share in defence spending. Speaking with leaders at the White House, NATO Secretary General Mark Rutte maintains many nations are doing their part.
5: Take, for example, Germany. From day one, they all did what they promised to do. And this led to the fourth between 4,000 and 5,000 US planes taking off from Europe. It would have been very difficult to do Iran without having Europe as a power protection platform.
3: Today's show host Karl Stefanovic could be dumped over a podcast episode in which he spoke with a prominent far-right influencer in the UK. Nine entertainment bosses have held crisis talks overnight after the episode was pulled from platforms before being shared in full by One Nation leader Pauline Hanson. Entertainment reporter Peter Ford says the interview with Tommy Robinson likely wasn't the issue, but other factors may be involved.
6: Number one was when he dropped a very cosy promo with Tommy walking along like best mates and using some slang words. And then there was the mysterious deletion of the interview and then the sort of bizarre involvement of Pauline Hanson.
3: And the World Health Organization is warning that Europe's record-breaking summer heatwave is putting millions of lives at immediate risk. Temperatures in Spain have surpassed 39 degrees, while the UK has logged its hottest June since 1967. Europe is now warming at twice the global average rate, prompting calls for leaders to invest more in climate change measures. This is Air News. Zach Merritt has opened up on the challenges of another difficult year at the Bombers as they sit last on the AFL ladder. Jordan Tunbridge reports.
7: With just one win for the season and his coach sacked, Zach Merritt admits it's been a tough period to be at Essendon.
8: A little bit like I've been treading water, a little bit running in quicksand the last month. It's been a pretty emotional time.
7: The star midfielder also continues to face speculation over his future following a failed bid to join Hawthorn last year.
8: I was probably naive to the amount of chatter and focus and noise that would present this year.
7: Merritt revealing he's had private words with some media personnel over their reporting.
8: I think some has probably borderline crossed the line with the obsessive nature of some. I still get to do what I love doing. But yeah, it has been some dark moments, no doubt.
7: Jordan Tunbridge, Melbourne.
3: To rugby league and Sea Eagles co-captain Tom Trbojevic believes his side has learned some harsh lessons from their Golden Point loss to the Bulldogs. Manly blew numerous opportunities to win the game before it went to extra time. Ahead of a Saturday night blockbuster against the Storm, Trbojevic says they need to ice those moments.
9: We put ourselves in a position to win that game, and that's what you want to be doing. Like, at the back end, you can't be letting those opportunities slip.
3: A bad night for the Aussies in tennis. At the Mallorca Championships, Adam Walton's lost to Spain's Alejandro Davidovich Fokina. Kim Birrell's lost in the round of 16 at Britain's Eastbourne Open, as has Ilya Tomljanovic. Australian Independent Radio News.
10: Fraser Coast weather.
11: In Hervey Bay, it's 17 degrees. The wind is from the south at 18 kilometres per hour and gusting up to 20 kilometres per hour. Humidity is at 82%. Looking for a maximum of 22 today in Hervey Bay. A partly cloudy day. High chance of showers most likely this evening. Winds southerly, 15 to 25 kilometres per hour, tending southeasterly in the middle of the day and then becoming light in the late evening. The Hervey Bay waters forecast, up until midnight, the winds will be south to southeasterly, 15 to 20 knots. Seas around 1 metre, increasing to 1 to 1.5 metres at around midday. Swell northerly below 1 metre and a partly cloudy day out there with a 70% chance of showers. Our next tide coming up is a low one at 11:16am this morning of 1.04 metres. Our next high tide will be at 6:09pm this evening of 3.27 metres. In Maribyrnong, it's currently 15 degrees. The wind's from the south-southwest at 11 kilometres per hour, gusting up to 13 kilometres per hour. Our humidity at 88% there, looking for a maximum of 22 as well. A partly cloudy day, medium chance of showers most likely from late this morning. Winds southerly 15 to 20 kilometres per hour, tending southeasterly 15 to 25 kilometres per hour in the middle of the day and then becoming light in the late afternoon. That is all your new sport and weather updated on Fraser Coast FM 107.5, where we are live and local.
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Well, good morning. And what a great way to start off a program with that wonderful song written especially for us by the Oz Bush poet Mick Martin. Thank you, Mick. We love that song. I do. It just gets me going to start the morning. Before I go any further, though, I would like to say good morning. My name's Sally Walker. I will be here right up until 12 o'clock with our morning magazine program. And a big thank you goes out to Gordon for his breakfast program this morning. Thank you, Gordon. He's off to bowls. That's what he does on a Thursday afternoon. Have a great day. I hope you enjoy it. Just before all that stuff, you heard the promotion of our membership drive with spoken by David Batt, which is fantastic. And I would just like to do a quick shout out to some of our brand new members that have come along and joined us just in the last 10 days or so. So welcome to Eric from Yarangan, Craig from Point Vernon, Anne-Marie from Point Vernon, Terry and Lynette from Cowungan, Mandy and Glenn from Dundowran, Joe from Torquay, Kathy and James from Ely Waters, and Trevor from, oh, I haven't put his suburb in. Sorry, Trevor. And then Clarice from Piaba. So thank you guys for joining our family. We're really looking forward to having you on board. Coming up next, I have got, what's the time? 12 minutes past nine it is. So let's get on with some music. Cole Chisel's up next with Shipping Steel.

Well, I hope the music so far has put you in the right mood for the rest of the day. All nice upbeat stuff, isn't it? Don't forget, Mirrabarra markets are on today up until 12 o'clock. So if you're heading that way, jump in the car and tune in to Fraser Coast FM and hear some great music while you're on your way there to get some great fresh produce. And don't forget, we have text line now, 0468 288 300. Maybe you've got somebody that's celebrating a special occasion and you'd like me to give them a shout out. Send me a text and I'll be happy to do that. If you didn't get the number, go straight to our website, frasercoast.fm, and it's right there on the front page for you. Put it in your phone as a contact and you can get in touch with us regularly right while we're on air, and we really love hearing from you. So that's a really great thing. Coming up next, I have got Roxette with The Look.

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6: And talking about what's on, I did pay a little visit to the Fraser Coast Regional Council website this morning because I'm just mindful that school holidays are coming up and they always have lots of activities for the kids posted on there. So I had a bit of a look around and I'll mention a few of them throughout the course of the morning. But here's one at the Hervey Bay Regional Gallery. Now, this one actually goes all the time, but this is a great free activity for kids coming up, you know, while they're on holidays. It's called Scribbly Doodah Kids and it's free art activities. So you can get all scribbly doodah and creative in their dedicated art zone at the gallery there. You can drop in for some hands-on art activities for the whole family while you relax in the cool comfort of the air-conditioned venue. Maybe they wrote this in summer because you probably don't need that right now. Each time they have an exhibition changeover, the kids' activities change over as well. So you can explore the gallery while you're there and you can do some scribbly doodaring as well with the kids. If you enjoy that sort of thing, get into it as well. Coming up next is Crowded House with Me to Me. She came.

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5: Sounds like they have an absolute blast, those guys, doesn't it? Just tune in on a Sunday night and catch them with their jazz music. It's now 29 minutes to 10. You're with Sally Walker this morning. I'll be with you right up until 12 o'clock. Thank you for joining me and keeping me company this morning. If you're heading out to Bunnings today, guess what? Barham Heads Neighbourhood Centre are manning the sausage sizzle there today and they're cooking up a treat of mouth-watering barbecue sausages and refreshing cold drinks, of course. This is a monthly event for them. So this fourth Thursday of the month, perhaps. Anyway, you can get onto them. They're already there. They kicked off at 8. They'll be there till 3:30 serving up a nice tasty sausage if you're feeling a little bit peckish. This cold weather always makes us want to eat more, doesn't it? And if you are looking for something a little bit different this June, you can head along to the Fraser Coast Stamp and Coin Club's annual Stamp and Coin Fair. It's happening Saturday, the 27th of June, kicks off, that's this Saturday, of course, from 9 a.m. to 3:30 p.m. and it's at the St. Mary's Parish Hall, which is at 224 Bazaar Street in Maryborough. You can browse visiting club collections, so it's not just our club there. They've got some visitors with their stuff. You can pick up stamps and coins, check out the bargain table, enjoy raffles, auctions and dealer displays. There'll also be refreshments available and best of all, entry is completely free. If you do want to know anything more about that, you can contact Jenny on 0431 182 273. So get along to that one on Saturday if you're into stamps. I've got a feature artist today. I'm going to play some songs from Shawn Mendes. I really like this guy. He's a Canadian and I do love his duet with, what's her name? Camila Cabello, Senorita. So you might hear that one a bit later. But this one's off his 2024 album, self-titled album called Shawn. And this one's called Why, Why, Why.

Oh, I like that song, 25 minutes to 10. Coming up next is a fairly new release from Marshall Hamburger. Now, you might have heard of him if you watch Australian Idol. He was last year's winner, not this year's, and won $100,000 for winning that. How good is that? And I actually believe he hails from the Sunshine Coast area, around that area somewhere. And this track he released last year, actually, and it's called Thought of You. And then after that, I'll play The Flying Circus with Run, Run, Run. And I better run and press this button.

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7: Oh, I was hoping that was the one about having a coffee, because that's about how I'm feeling at the moment. It's 17 minutes to 10. Coming up next, I've got a brand new release. This is from Australian band Jen Myers and the Rough and Tumble, only released a couple of months ago, and this one's called Greater Good. And after that, it'll be Ed Sheeran with Sing.

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1: Well, it's already that time of the day. It's 7 minutes to 10 already. I can't believe where that first hour has gone. I hope you've enjoyed the program so far. Shout out, good morning, Lindsay. Thanks for sending in a text. And you get busy in that yard. What are you doing sending me texts? Anyway, it's nearly time for a new sport and weather update at 10 o'clock. So to get us there, I've got Amy Spies with Homecoming Queen and then John Sebastian with Welcome Back. And then I'll be back at 10.